0: Steinbach Online weather.
1: Tonight, mainly cloudy and a low of 13 degrees. Tomorrow, mainly sunny and a high of 26. And then for Thursday, sunny to start the day. There is a 60% chance of rain overnight and expect a high of 27. Plan your week with the full 7-day forecast on Low & Body Shop Local Weather on the Steinbach Online app. I'm Shannon Duick.
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4: I'm Shannon Duick. Tonight, a mainly cloudy sky and dropping to a low of 13 degrees. And tomorrow, mainly sunny and a high of 26. For Thursday, sunny to start the day and then a good chance of rain overnight with a high of 27. Check the local weather radar map anytime on the Low & Body Shop weather page on Steinbeck Online.

0: 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This might be the perfect day.
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2: I'm Shannon Dewin. Tonight mainly cloudy and a low of 13 degrees. Tomorrow mainly sunny and a high of 26. For Thursday, sunny during the day, a good chance of rain overnight and a high of 27 degrees. Stay prepared with hourly temperature forecasts on the Low & Body Shop weather page on Steinbach Online.
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0: 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Here's a quick look at what's coming up in your local news.
1: RCMP are looking for a suspect after a woman in a mobility scooter was allegedly assaulted in Steinbach. And the Manitoba government is expanding support for expectant parents. More on these stories in the news at 8.
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2: Good evening, I'm Shannon Dewick. RCMP are looking for a suspect after a woman in a mobility scooter was allegedly assaulted in Steinbach. Police say it happened the afternoon of June 28th. A 57-year-old female claimed she was on her motorized mobility scooter when she was approached by an unknown male. The suspect allegedly attempted to steal her cell phone, and though she was able to prevent the theft, she was assaulted, receiving minor physical injuries. The man was seen fleeing the area towards Brant Street. The Shoot to Inspire basketball camp is taking place in Steinbach this week. The camp brings together girls aged 12 and older to develop their skills on and off the court. Founder Peyton Kaler says the camp's biggest goal extends beyond basketball.
3: At the base level, we want them to come out with new basketball skills that they can use at their own school. But, I mean, at a deeper level, we're here to build confidence in girls.
2: There are plans to host a junior camp in August. The Manitoba government is expanding support for expectant parents. With more, here's reporter Afton Berg.
4: As of July 1st, prenatal vitamins are no longer subject to the provincial sales tax. The province is also automatically enrolling pregnant people receiving income assistance into the Manitoba prenatal benefit, eliminating the need to apply. Families Minister Nahani Fontaine says the changes will help support healthier pregnancies and stronger families. I'm Afton Berg.
2: The Southeast Events Center will be home Saturday to the Afterburn Social, the celebration following the Tim Hortons Foundation Camp's Amazing Race. Cindy Rempel-Patrick says the evening features a wide variety of activities and prizes, with proceeds supporting Southeast Cancer Support Services Transportation Program.
5: So there is refreshments, there's entertainment, there's going to be prizes given to the winners of the Amazing Race. There's the most amazing silent auction that I've ever seen. I mean, everything from paddle boats to Hellebuck jerseys with the Jets tickets, it's unreal.
2: And the Reeve of Hanover says he has enjoyed the last 4 years as head of council and is hoping for another four-year term. Jim Funk has announced that he is seeking re-election in the October vote. Funk says one of the projects he's most pleased with from this term is seeing his team launch construction on the Grunthal Arena. You deserve to know what's happening in your community. Upgrade your home screen by downloading the Steinbach Online app today.
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2: Tonight, mainly cloudy and a low of 13 degrees. Tomorrow, mainly sunny and a high of 26. And then for Thursday, sunny to start the day. There is a 60% chance of rain overnight and expect a high of 27. Plan your week with a full 7-day forecast on Low and Body Shop local weather on the Steinbach Online app. I'm Shannon Dewick.
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2: I'm Shannon Dewick. Tonight, a mainly cloudy sky and dropping to a low of 13 degrees. And tomorrow, mainly sunny and a high of 26. For Thursday, sunny to start the day and then a good chance of rain overnight with a high of 27. Check the local weather radar map anytime on the Low and Body Shop weather page on Steinbach Online.
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4: I'm Shannon Dewin. Tonight mainly cloudy and a low of 13 degrees. Tomorrow mainly sunny and a high of 26. For Thursday, sunny during the day, a good chance of rain overnight and a high of 27 degrees. Stay prepared with hourly temperature forecasts on the Low & Body Shop weather page on Steinbeck Online.
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2: RCMP are looking for a suspect after a woman in a mobility scooter was allegedly assaulted in Steinbach. And Shoot to Inspire is hosting a basketball camp this week at Steinbach Christian School. More on these stories in the news at 9.
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2: Good evening, I'm Shannon Dewick. RCMP are looking for a suspect after a woman in a mobility scooter was allegedly assaulted in Steinbach. Police say it happened the afternoon of June 28th. A 57-year-old female claimed she was on her motorized mobility scooter when she was approached by an unknown male. The suspect allegedly attempted to steal her cell phone, and though she was able to prevent the theft, she was assaulted, receiving minor physical injuries. The man was seen fleeing the area towards Brand Street. Shoot to Inspire is hosting a basketball camp this week at Steinbach Christian School, bringing together girls age 12 and older to develop their skills. 16-year-old Caitlin Lysak has attended the camp the past 3 years. She says she keeps coming back because of the friendships she has made and what the camp has taught her.
3: This camp has taught me like how to be confident in my own abilities and like that when I walk in a room, I belong to be there. I belong there.
2: Each day begins with journaling and goal setting before campers move into drills covering offense, defense, playmaking, passing, and other fundamental skills that will help make them a well-rounded player. The Manitoba government is expanding support for expectant parents. As of July 1st, prenatal vitamins are no longer subject to the provincial sales tax. Our province is also automatically enrolling pregnant women receiving income assistance into the Manitoba prenatal benefit, eliminating the need to apply. Southeast Cancer Support Services is hoping a strong turnout at Saturday's Afterburn Social will help keep its volunteer transportation program rolling. Cindy Rempel-Patrick says fundraising is essential as demand for rides to cancer treatments continues to grow across southeastern Manitoba.
4: We can only provide rides if we have funding. And the funding goes towards for the parking costs, you know, for the actual costs it costs to take their vehicle back and forth.
2: Tickets for the Afterburn Social are available through Southeast Cancer Support Services at its office or at the doors Saturday evening. And child care is being described as a major pressure point in bilingual municipalities across Manitoba. The Association of Manitoba Bilingual Municipalities says rapid growth is straining early learning systems. You deserve to know what's happening in your community. Upgrade your home screen by downloading the Steinbach Online app today.
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2: Tonight, mainly cloudy and a low of 13 degrees. Tomorrow, mainly sunny and a high of 26. And then for Thursday, sunny to start the day. There is a 60% chance of rain overnight and expect a high of 27. Plan your week with a full 7-day forecast on Low & Body Shop Local Weather on the Steinbach Online app. I'm Shannon Dewick.

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5: I'm Shannon Dewick. After an overnight low of 13 degrees, expect a mainly sunny sky for tomorrow with a high of 26. Then for Thursday, sunny during the day, a good chance of rain overnight and a high of 27. And Friday to end your work week, mainly sunny and 29. Check the local weather radar map anytime on the Lowen Body Shop weather page on Steinbeck Online.
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0: 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This might be the perfect day.
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2: I'm Shannon Duick. After an overnight low of 13 degrees, expect a mainly sunny sky for tomorrow, with a high of 26. Then for Thursday, sunny during the day, a good chance of rain overnight and a high of 27. And Friday to end your work week, mainly sunny and 29. Check the local weather radar map anytime on the Low and Body Shop weather page on Steinbeck Online.
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0: Every Wednesday, all summer long, something simple but meaningful takes place at the corner of Main and Lumber. The Duracan Taste of Summer Charity Barbecue. 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The Duracan Taste of Summer Charity Barbecue, with KPMG, Sobey Steinbach, Clear Spring Animal Hospital, Giant Tiger Steinbach, and Coldwell Banker on Mix 96. 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
1: I'm Shannon Dewick. After an overnight low of 13 degrees, expect a mainly sunny sky for tomorrow, with a high of 26. Then for Thursday, sunny during the day, a good chance of rain overnight and a high of 27. And Friday to end your work week, mainly sunny and 29. Check the local weather radar map.

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1: I'm Shannon Duick. After an overnight low of 13 degrees, expect a mainly sunny sky for tomorrow, a high of 26. Then for Thursday, sunny during the day, a good chance of rain overnight and a high of 27. And Friday to end your work week, mainly sunny and 29. Check the local weather radar map anytime on the Low and Body Shop weather page on Steinbeck Online.
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0: This is important. 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
1: I'm Shannon Dewick. After an overnight low of 13 degrees, expect a mainly sunny sky for tomorrow. A high of 26. Then for Thursday, sunny during the day, a good chance of rain overnight and a high of 27. And Friday to end your work week, mainly sunny and 29. Check the local weather radar map anytime on the Low & Buddy Shop weather page on Steinbach Online.
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2: I'm Shannon Dewick. After an overnight low of 13 degrees, expect a mainly sunny sky for tomorrow. A high of 26. Then for Thursday, sunny during the day, a good chance of rain overnight, and a high of 27. And Friday to end your work week, mainly sunny and 29. Check the local weather radar map anytime on the Lowe & Body Shop weather page on Steinbach Online.
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0: 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Mix

0: They are counting on you to get them there. 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
1: Me not working hard. Yeah, right, picture that with a Kodak. 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

0: 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And Mix 96 is right there with you. 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
1: I'm Shannon Duick. After an overnight low of 13 degrees, expect a mainly sunny sky for today. High 26 and UV index 8 are very high. Tonight, clearing with a low of 14. Tomorrow, sunny during the day, then a good chance of rain overnight and a high of 27. And Friday, mainly sunny and 29. Stay prepared with hourly temperature forecasts on the Low & Body Shop weather page on Steinbeck Online.
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1: I'm Shannon Duick. After an overnight low of 13 degrees, expect a mainly sunny sky for today. High 26 and UV index 8 are very high. Tonight, clearing with a low of 14. Tomorrow, sunny during the day, then a good chance of rain overnight and a high of 27. And Friday, mainly sunny and 29. Stay prepared with hourly temperature forecasts on the Low & Body Shop weather page on Steinbeck Online.
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0: A chance of rain overnight and a high of 27, and Friday, mainly sunny and 29. Stay prepared with hourly temperature forecasts on the Low and Body Shop weather page on Steinbach Online.
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2: I'm Shannon Duick. After an overnight low of 13 degrees, expect a mainly sunny sky for today. High 26 and UV index 8 are very high. Tonight, clearing with a low of 14. Tomorrow, sunny during the day, then a good chance of rain overnight and a high of 27. And Friday, mainly sunny and 29. Stay prepared with hourly temperature forecasts on the Low & Body Shop weather page on Steinbach Online.
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0: 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And Mix 96 is right there with you. 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
1: I'm Shannon Dewey. After an overnight low of 13 degrees, expect a mainly sunny sky for today. High 26 and UV index 8 are very high. Tonight, clearing with a low of 14. Tomorrow, sunny during the day, then a good chance of rain overnight and a high of 27. And Friday, mainly sunny and 29. Stay prepared with hourly temperature forecasts on the Low & Body Shop weather page on Steinbeck Online.
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2: I'm Shannon Duick. After an overnight low of 13 degrees, expect a mainly sunny sky for today. High 26 and UV index 8 are very high. Tonight, clearing with a low of 14. Tomorrow, sunny during the day, then a good chance of rain overnight and a high of 27. And Friday, mainly sunny and 29. Stay prepared with hourly temperature forecasts on the Low & Body Shop weather page on Steinbeck Online.
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0: 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Sometimes they're a little bit furry, a little bit feathery, and often make you say, aww. 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
1: I'm Shannon Dewitt. Today, mainly sunny, high 26 degrees, UV index 8 or very high. Tonight, clearing and a low of 14. For tomorrow, sunny during the day with a good chance of rain overnight and a high of 27. And for Friday, mainly sunny and 29. Check the local weather radar map anytime on the Low and Body Shop weather page on Steinbach Online.
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1: I'm Shannon Dewitt. Today, mainly sunny, high 26 degrees, UV index 8 or very high. Tonight, clearing and a low of 14. For tomorrow, sunny during the day with a good chance of rain overnight and a high of 27. And for Friday, mainly sunny and 29. Check the local weather radar map anytime on the Low and Body Shop weather page on Steinbach Online.
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2: I'm Shannon Dewitt. Today, mainly sunny, high 26 degrees, UV index 8 or very high. Tonight, clearing and a low of 14. For tomorrow, sunny during the day with a good chance of rain overnight and a high of 27. And for Friday, mainly sunny and 29. Check the local weather radar map anytime on the Low and Body Shop weather page on Steinbach Online.
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5: I'm Shannon Dewitt. Today, mainly sunny, high 26 degrees, UV index 8 or very high. Tonight, clearing and a low of 14. For tomorrow, sunny during the day with a good chance of rain overnight and a high of 27. And for Friday, mainly sunny and 29. Check the local weather radar map anytime on the Low and Body Shop weather page on Steinbeck Online.
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1: I'm Shannon Duick. Today, mainly sunny, high 26 degrees, UV index 8 or very high. Tonight, clearing and a low of 14. For tomorrow, sunny during the day with a good chance of rain overnight and a high of 27. And for Friday, mainly sunny and 29. Check the local weather radar map anytime on the Low and Body Shop weather page on Steinbach Online.
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4: I'm Shannon Dewitt. Today, mainly sunny, high 26 degrees, UV index 8 or very high. Tonight, clearing and a low of 14. For tomorrow, sunny during the day with a good chance of rain overnight and a high of 27. And for Friday, mainly sunny and 29. Check the local weather radar map anytime on the Low and Body Shop weather page on Steinbach Online.
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0: 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Steinbeck Online News with Paul Hebert, Coldwell Banker Real Estate. His goal is to make your next move the right one with honesty, professionalism, and enthusiasm every step of the way.
1: Good morning. I'm Carly Coop, and we have got a beautiful day ahead for the Duracan Taste of Summer Charity Barbecue. We'll get you some weather details coming up. A local resident has announced he's running for a seat on Steinbeck City Council this fall. Greg Carlos says the city's rapid growth inspired him to seek elected office, adding that keeping Steinbeck safe and secure would be one of his top priorities if elected.
2: With my experience, knowledge, and expertise with my health and safety security background, and of course, I used to work in the medical field for 10 years, I truly believe that I have the knowledge and the hands-on experience to support our council and, of course, our municipality.
1: Carlos says he also brings leadership experience, having served as president of the Southeast Man Filipino Association. He currently sits on the boards of Summer in the City and the Filipino Conservative Alliance of Manitoba, and is vice president of the Steinbeck PC Association. Drivers in Steinbeck can expect construction delays starting in August as the next stage of the province's Highway 12 resurfacing project gets underway. A provincial spokesperson says Manitoba Transportation and Infrastructure will rehabilitate more than 12 kilometers of the southbound lanes between the Seine River Diversion and just north of Park Road. Milling and paving will also take place on both northbound and southbound lanes between Highway 52 and Park Road. The work is expected to wrap up this fall. At just 11 years of age, Xander Friesen of Niverville has a YouTube video that's gone viral. He talks about the inspiration behind the video short, Singing Mosquito.
3: Basically, I was scrolling on YouTube Shorts. It was April 17th, 2026. And then I keep seeing a bunch of people doing it, and they're getting like 5 million, 10 million, 15 million views. I was like, okay, I have to do this.
1: This video has already received 1.5 million views. 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With more, here's reporter Afton Berg.
4: Cindy Rimple-Patrick says, fundraising is essential as demand for rides to cancer treatments continues to grow across southeastern Manitoba.
5: We can only provide rides if we have funding. And the funding goes towards for the parking costs, you know, for the actual costs it costs to take their vehicle back and forth.
4: Tickets for the Afterburn Social are available through Southeast Cancer Support Services, at its office, or at the door Saturday evening. I'm Afton Berg.
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6: Soccer star out of Niverville, Antonio De Palma, has announced he's going to the Prov soccer program next year, and he details why that was so appealing to him.
7: Well, actually, since grade 9, I was playing with the Junior Pilots volleyball program out of Providence, and my time there kind of just gave me an insight on what it's like to go to school there. And I grew really fond of the people there and the place that it is. And once I heard that the soccer program was looking for players, I figured it would be the perfect fit for myself.
6: De Palma is currently rehabbing an injury and says that he's going to work very hard to be at his best heading into the season and the future with Prov. In American Association of Professional Baseball, the Winnipeg Goldeyes lost to Milwaukee 4-3. Meanwhile, in Major League Baseball, the Toronto Blue Jays got an offensive explosion for the first time in a long time and defeated San Francisco 9-3 in a laugher. For your scores, stories, and all things sports, be sure to check out the False Front Golf Simulator sports page. It's on SteinbeckOnline.com. I'm Dave Anthony.
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8: The sky will be clearing this morning with a high of 26 degrees. Humidex will make it feel like 29 and UV index at 8. And that's very high. Tonight, clear and a low 14. Tomorrow's going to start off sunny, then a mix of sun and cloud before noon wind at about 20K into the afternoon with a high of 28. And on Friday, mix of sun and cloud and a high 29. In Steinbach, we are already at 16 degrees. Check the local weather radar map anytime on the Lowen Body Shop weather page on your Steinbach online app.
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0: Alex Warren with the Fever Dream on Mix. Good morning, and thank you for choosing the Mix Morning Show. 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We are at 16 degrees right now. We're on our way to 26, humidex 29. These clouds are going to be clearing away as we get further into the morning. Looks like a lot of them are already gone. It's going to be the perfect day for the first Taste of Summer Charity Barbecue with Duracan and KPMG. We'll tell you more about it throughout the morning, but looking forward to having lunch together with you. And also today on the Mix Morning Show, we're going to chat with Cora Kaler. She is an actor in the Fringe Festival coming up. She's got a great show to tell us about. She'll be in a little bit later on this morning. Today we're also going to play Wendy's Would You Rather, and it is barbecue related because we're having our first barbecue today. So I'll tell you what the theme is in just a few minutes, but you get a chance to win $25 to Wendy's and Steinbach. All that and more this morning on Mix.
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0: The sky will be clearing throughout the morning, a high of 26, humidex 29, and the UV index at 8, and that's very high. Tonight, clear and a low 14. Tomorrow's going to start off sunny, then a mix of sun and cloud before noon, with wind at about 20K late in the afternoon, a high of 28. And on Friday, mix of sun and cloud with a high reaching 29. In Steinbach, it is 16 degrees. Stay informed with the full 7-day forecast on the Lowen Body Shop local weather on your Steinbach online app.
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Now, today, we're on our way to a high of 26 with the Humidex. It's going to feel like 29 today. And today is our first Taste of Summer charity barbecue with Duracan. We can't wait to have our first barbecue together with you today, and then every Wednesday for the rest of summer holidays, all of July, all of August, we are collecting money for Steinbeck and Area Animal Rescue. Minimum donation of $2, and come and join us. It starts at 11 o'clock today, at the corner of Main and Lumber. We are playing Wendy's Would You Rather. To win $25 to Wendy's in Steinbeck, just text your answer to 346-0000 to this question. And make sure you add the word Wendy's to your text to make sure the computer puts you directly into the draw. Here's the question. Would you rather

0: Not to be confused with Portugal the country. I know I made that joke already. It's always funnier the second time. Portugal the man, feel it still on Mix. Good morning. I'm Corny Rempel. I can hear your eyes rolling. It's 6:19, and in Steinbach, we are sitting at 16 degrees already. We have a beautiful start to the day. Sun is shining. We've got a few clouds. Those are going to roll away before noon. And then we've got just a gorgeous day for the Taste of Summer Charity Barbecue. We're on our way to 26, Humidex 29. If you're going to be in the sun, you're going to want that sunscreen. The UV index is at 8 today. And Taste of Summer Charity Barbecue with Duracan starts at 11 o'clock this morning over at right in front of SCU, that beautiful little pocket park they have there. They let us use that, and it's just great. We're going to be giving all the money to Steinbach Area Animal Rescue, and I hear that they're quite possibly going to have some of the foster dogs there for you to see and fall in love with and maybe even take one home yourself. They were telling me that they have a deal on fostering cats. They're overrun with cats right now, and they've got a great deal during the month of July for fostering cats. So there you go. They'll tell you more about it while we are at the barbecue. Hey, on Monday morning on the Mix Morning Show, play the Ticket Blitz with Recycle Your Ride. We're going to be giving away tickets to the Manitoba Stampede in Morris. So your chance to win Monday morning on Mix.
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1: Good morning. I'm Carly Coop. We have got some warm temperatures ahead. We'll get you weather details coming up. Drivers in Steinbach can expect construction delays starting in August as the next stage of the province's Highway 12 resurfacing project gets underway. With more, here's reporter Afton Berg.
2: A provincial spokesperson says Manitoba Transportation and Infrastructure will rehabilitate more than 12 kilometers of the southbound lanes between the Seine River Diversion and just north of Park Road. Milling and paving will also take place on both northbound and southbound lanes between Provincial Trunk Highway 52 and Park Road. The work is expected to wrap up this fall. I'm Afton Berg.
1: Another candidate has joined the race for Steinbach City Council. Greg Carlo says that if elected this fall, his top priority would be keeping Steinbach a safe place to live for residents of all ages.
3: This is a big priority for me because it's basically we see what's going on in this world or in Canada, and basically I want to keep Steinbach safe and secured, especially when we have our seniors and our family and kids here.
1: Carlo says he also wants to see continued work on improving housing affordability and increasing housing availability. While this is his first campaign for elected office, he says he's ready to learn and work alongside fellow council members to serve the community. At just 11 years of age, Xander Friesen of Niverville has a YouTube video that's gone viral. He talks about the inspiration behind the video short, Singing Mosquito.
4: Basically, I was scrolling on YouTube Shorts. It was April 17th, 2026, and then I keep seeing a bunch of people doing it, and they're getting like 5 million, 10 million, 15 million views. I was like, okay, I have to do this.
1: The video has already received 1.5 million views. The Southeast Event Center will be buzzing with energy Saturday during the Afterburn Social, the celebration following the Tim Hortons Foundation Camp's Amazing Race. The evening features a wide variety of activities and prizes, with proceeds supporting Southeast Cancer Support Services' transportation program.
5: So there is refreshments, there's entertainment, there's going to be prizes given to the winners of the Amazing Race. There's the most amazing silent auction that I've ever seen. I mean, everything from paddle boats to Hellebuck jerseys with the Jets tickets, it's unreal.
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6: Soccer star out of Niverville, Antonio De Palma, has announced he's going to the Prov soccer program next year, and he details why that was so appealing to him.
7: Since grade 9, I was playing with the Junior Pilots volleyball program out of Providence, and my time there kind of just gave me an insight on what it's like to go to school there, and I grew really fond of the people there and the place that it is, and once I heard that the soccer program was looking for players, I figured it would be the perfect fit for myself.
6: De Palma is currently rehabbing an injury and says that he's going to work very hard to be at his best heading into the season and the future with Prov. In American Association of Professional Baseball, the Winnipeg Goldeyes lost to Milwaukee 4-3. Meanwhile, in Major League Baseball, the Toronto Blue Jays got an offensive explosion for the first time in a long time and defeated San Francisco 9-3 in a laugher. For your scores, stories, and all things sports, be sure to check out the False Front Golf Simulator sports page. It's on SteinbachOnline.com. I'm Dave Anthony.
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8: The sky will be clearing this morning with a high of 26 degrees. Humidex will make it feel like 29 and UV index at 8. And that's very high. Tonight, clear and a low 14. Tomorrow's going to start off sunny, then a mix of sun and cloud before noon. Wind at about 20K into the afternoon with a high of 28. And on Friday, mix of sun and cloud and a high 29. In Steinbach, we are already at 16 degrees. Check the local weather radar map anytime on the Lowen Body Shop weather page on your Steinbach Online app.
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I've got you good news, Shaboozy. Today is the first Duracan Taste of Summer Charity Barbecue, as we are supporting Stomach and Area Animal Rescue. And it's going to be an absolutely stunning day. It already is. We are at 16 degrees on our way to 26 with the Humidex 29. And we're playing Wendy's Would You Rather. Text your answer to 346-0000. And since we're barbecuing today, would you rather have a hot dog or a hamburger, but it's absolutely stone cold? You can't reheat it. You just got to eat it. 346-0000. Susan says she'd much rather eat a cold hot dog. What is your answer and why? Text your answer to 346-0000.

0: Rio May, Oh Love on Mix 96. Good morning, and thank you for choosing the Mix Morning Show. 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It is 16 degrees on our way to a high of 26 for today. With the Humidex, it's going to feel like 29. And when you're on Steinbeck Online, check out the story of Xander. He is 11 years old from Niverville, and he dreams of being like a successful full-time YouTuber and gamer. And he's well on his way with his YouTube channel. One of his videos has 1.5 million views. And he's just thrilled about it. The full story, including the video, is up on SteinbeckOnline.com. Check it out and let's support Xander in his dream of becoming a full-time YouTuber. Why not? But you know what? Kids these days, they all want their YouTube channels. And when I was at Classroom of the Month in Niverville, where Xander's from, half of the class gave me a link to their YouTube channel, pardon me, and said, hey, check out my YouTube channel. Now, as parents, what do we do to make sure that our kids, you know, get to have fun with it, be creative, but also be safe online? I was talking to his mom, Heather, and one of the things that they do is any video that Xander is in, his face is covered by a green ski mask. He has a sweet neon green ski mask, and it does look well loved. looks like he's had that ski mask for a while, but protecting his identity, which is important. Also, one other tip that his mom gives is not to have identifying things in the background, like pictures of your entire family or, you know, if you're in the yard, your address, all that kind of stuff. Very important. Check out the video on SteinbeckOnline.com and the advice from Heather's mom. From Xander's mom, Heather. It's all right there.
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4: There are many. 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It's going to cost you. I'm sorry. 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
0: The sky will be clearing throughout the morning, a high of 26, Humidex 29, and the UV index at 8, and that's very high. Tonight, clear and a low 14. Tomorrow's going to start off sunny, then a mix of sun and cloud before noon, with wind at about 20K late in the afternoon, a high of 28. And on Friday, mix of sun and cloud with a high reaching 29. In Steinbach, it is 16 degrees. Stay informed with a full 7-day forecast on the Lowen Body Shop local weather on your Steinbach online app.
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0: That's Mike DeMiro and Dinah Rowe with Calling on Mix 96. 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It is 16 degrees. We're on our way to 26 with the Humidex 29. And we're playing Wendy's Would You Rather to win $25 to Wendy's in Steinbach. You need to text your answer to 346-0000 to win. The question is this. Since we're having our first Duracan Taste of Summer Charity Barbecue, would you rather eat a hot dog or a hamburger, but it's stone cold? Like, colder than room temperature, cold. 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Cold hot dogs taste better than a cold hamburger. The texture and the taste. Well, really, when you think of it, a hot dog is basically bologna. Isn't it very much the same type of meat? It's just in a tube instead of sliced. So I think it would taste better cold. What do you think? 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
2: Good morning. Happy Wednesday. I'm Carly Coop, and we've got a beautiful day ahead for the Durocan Taste of Summer Charity Barbecue. We'll get you some weather details coming up. Another candidate has joined the race for Steinbach City Council. With more, here is reporter Darcy Wilkinson.
3: Greg Carlos says that if elected this fall, his top priority would be keeping Steinbach a safe place to live.
4: This is a big priority for me because it's basically we see what's going on in this world or in Canada, and basically I want to keep Steinbach safe and secured, especially when we have our seniors and our family and kids here.
3: Carlos says he also wants to see continued work on improving housing affordability and increasing housing availability. He says he's ready to learn and work alongside fellow council members to serve the community. I'm Darcy Wilkinson.
2: Drivers in Steinbach can expect construction delays starting in August as the next stage of the province's Highway 12 resurfacing project gets underway. With more, here's reporter Afton Berg.
5: A provincial spokesperson says Manitoba Transportation and Infrastructure will rehabilitate more than 12 kilometers of the southbound lanes between the Seine River Diversion and just north of Park Road. Milling and paving will also take place on both northbound and southbound lanes between Provincial Trunk Highway 52 and Park Road. The work is expected to wrap up this fall. I'm Afton Berg.
2: The Manitoba government is expanding support for expectant parents. As of July 1st, prenatal vitamins are no longer subject to the provincial sales tax. The province is also automatically enrolling pregnant people receiving income assistance into the Manitoba prenatal benefit, eliminating the need to apply. Families Minister Nahani Fontaine says the changes will help support healthier pregnancies and stronger families. At just 11 years of age, Xander Friesen of Niverville has a YouTube video that's gone viral. He talks about the inspiration behind the video short, Singing Mosquito.
6: Basically, I was scrolling on YouTube Shorts. It was April 17th, 2026. And then I keep seeing a bunch of people doing it, and they're getting like 5 million, 10 million, 15 million views. I was like, okay, I have to do this.
2: The video has already received 1.5 million views. Girls are building more than basketball skills this week as the Shoot to Inspire basketball camp returns to Steinbach. The week-long camp brings together girls ages 12 and older to develop their skills on and off the court. Peyton Kaler founded Shoot to Inspire and says the camp's biggest goal extends beyond basketball.
7: At the base level, we want them to come out with new basketball skills that they can use at their own school. But I mean, at a deeper level, we're here to build confidence in girls.
2: The camp runs all week from July 6th to 10th, with plans to host a junior camp in August. From cinnamon buns to City Hall, whatever's on your breakfast plate, the Daily News, presented by Maine Bread and Butter, delivers the local stories that matter. 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
8: Soccer star out of Niverville, Antonio De Palma, has announced he's going to the Prov soccer program next year, and he details why that was so appealing to him.
9: Well, actually, since grade 9, I was playing with the Junior Pilots volleyball program out of Providence, and my time there kind of just gave me an insight on what it's like to go to school there, and I grew really fond of the people there and the place that it is, and once I heard that the soccer program was looking for players, I figured it would be the perfect fit for myself.
8: De Palma is currently rehabbing an injury and says that he's going to work very hard to be at his best heading into the season and the future with Prov. An American Association of Professional Baseball, the Winnipeg Goldeyes lost to Milwaukee 4-3. Meanwhile, in Major League Baseball, the Toronto Blue Jays got an offensive explosion for the first time in a long time and defeated San Francisco 9-3 in a laugher. For your scores, stories, and all things sports, be sure to check out the False Front Golf Simulator sports page. It's on SteinbachOnline.com. I'm Dave Anthony.
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10: The sky will be clearing this morning with a high of 26 degrees. Humidex will make it feel like 29. and UV index at 8, and that's very high. Tonight, clear and a low 14. Tomorrow's going to start off sunny, then a mix of sun and cloud before noon. Wind at about 20K into the afternoon with a high of 28. And on Friday, mix of sun and cloud and a high 29. In Steinbach, we are already at 16 degrees. Check the local weather radar map anytime on the Lowen Body Shop weather page on your Steinbach online app.
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0: So easy. Olivia Dean on Mix 96. Good morning. I really appreciate you hanging out with us on the Mix Morning Show here in the Mix Studios, furnished by Solomon's Furniture and Appliances. We are sitting at a very, very comfortable 16 degrees. It is gorgeous outside, and we're on our way to 26 for a high. With the Humidex, it's going to feel like 29. We're playing Wendy's Would You Rather to win $25 to Wendy's in Steinbeck. Text your answer to this question to 346-0000. Make sure you add the word Wendy's to your text so that the computer puts you right in the draw. The question today is, would you rather eat a hamburger or a hot dog, but they are cold, like stone cold? But you got to eat it. You can't reheat it. 346-0000. And make sure you tell us why. Delbert says he'd rather eat a cold hot dog because cold hot dogs taste better than a cold burger. Texture, taste. Norm says burger all day long, specifically a Wendy's burger. Ah, I see what you did there, Norm. Nice. Andre, he says, I would rather eat a cold hamburger. It's just like a cold meatloaf sandwich. Oh, that sounds gross. I'm sorry, a cold meatloaf sandwich? I don't know, maybe it would be. he says, I think it would taste better than a tube steak. Okay. Andre, there you go. You're in the draw either way. Now, here's the thing. As a kid, growing up, I remember when we would go visit relatives out in the Winkler area, we had all the kids, a big family, we'd all get into the vehicle, and Mom would bring along a cold pack of wieners, a bag of hot dog buns, and a squirt bottle of ketchup. And we would drive to Winkler eating cold and sometimes still a little bit frozen. Like still a little bit frosty in the middle. And we would, like, that's nostalgia for me, is eating cold hot dogs while we drove to visit our cousins in Winkler. So for me, for nostalgia reason, I'd probably say hot dog. But what about you? And what's your reason? Text 346-0000. Would you rather eat a cold hot dog or a cold hamburger? And add the word Wendy's to your text. Now, the reason that's our question is because today we're having our first Duracan Taste of Summer Charity Barbecue. These Smokies will not be cold. They are hot and delicious. And we are going to be serving them up starting at 11 o'clock today, raising money for Steinbeck and Area Animal Rescue.
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0: The sky will be clearing throughout the morning, a high of 26, humidex 29, and the UV index at 8, and that's very high. Tonight, clear and a low 14. Tomorrow's going to start off sunny, then a mix of sun and cloud before noon, with wind at about 20K late in the afternoon, a high of 28. And on Friday, mix of sun and cloud with a high reaching 29. In Steinbeck, it is 16 degrees. Stay informed with the full 7-day forecast on the Lowen Body Shop local weather on your Steinbeck online app.
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0: Bruno Mars, Locked Out of Heaven on Mix 96. Good morning, and thank you for choosing the Mix Morning Show. 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We're at 16 degrees on our way to 26 with the Humidex 29. We're playing Wendy's Would You Rather. Would you rather eat a cold hot dog or a cold hamburger? And you can't reheat it. You just got to eat it. Text your answer to 346-0000. So far, cold hamburger is winning. And I'm not sure. I think I'd rather eat a cold hot dog, but what about you, 346-0000? I did notice that some people were putting their answer in the comments on our Facebook page. That is not how you're entered to win. I appreciate your interaction, but you got to text your answer to 346-0000. Add the word Wendy's and tell us why. 346-0000. So far, cold hamburgers are winning.
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0: Felix Cartel and Fionn The Way on Mix. I'm Corny Rempel. Good morning. Hey, we got your weather details coming up in just a minute. We're here in the Mix Studios, furnished by Solomon's Furniture and Appliances. And coming up just after 7:30, we're going to talk with Cora Dick. She is part of a Fringe Festival show. There's a lot of local people that are going to be performing at Fringe Festival, and she's one of them. She'll tell us about her show coming up in just a few minutes on Mix.
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2: Good morning. I'm Carly Coop, and we have got a beautiful day ahead for the Duracan Taste of Summer Charity Barbecue. We'll get you some weather details coming up. A local resident has announced he's running for a seat on Steinbach City Council this fall. Greg Carlos says the city's rapid growth inspired him to seek elected office, adding that keeping Steinbach safe and secure would be one of his top priorities if elected.
3: With my experience, knowledge, and expertise with my health and safety security background, and of course, I used to work in the medical field for 10 years, I truly believe that I have the knowledge and the hands-on experience to support our council and, of course, our municipality.
2: Carlos says he also brings leadership experience, having served as president of the Southeast Man Filipino Association. He currently sits on the boards of Summer in the City and the Filipino Conservative Alliance of Manitoba, and is vice president of the Steinbach PC Association. Drivers in Steinbach can expect construction delays starting in August as the next stage of the province's Highway 12 resurfacing project gets underway. A provincial spokesperson says Manitoba Transportation and Infrastructure will rehabilitate more than 12 kilometers of the southbound lanes between the Seine River Diversion and just north of Park Road. Milling and paving will also take place on both northbound and southbound lanes between Highway 52 and Park Road. The work is expected to wrap up this fall. At just 11 years of age, Xander Friesen of Niverville has a YouTube video that's gone viral. He talks about the inspiration behind the video short, Singing Mosquito.
4: Basically, I was scrolling on YouTube Shorts. It was April 17th, 2026. And then I keep seeing a bunch of people doing it, and they're getting like 5 million, 10 million, 15 million views. I was like, okay, I have to do this.
2: This video has already received 1.5 million views. 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With more, here's reporter Afton Berg.
5: Cindy Rimple-Patrick says fundraising is essential as demand for rides to cancer treatments continues to grow across southeastern Manitoba.
6: We can only provide rides if we have funding. And the funding goes towards for the parking costs, you know, for the actual costs it costs to take their vehicle back and forth.
5: Tickets for the Afterburn Social are available through Southeast Cancer Support Services, at its office, or at the door Saturday evening. I'm Afton Berg.
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7: Soccer star out of Niverville, Antonio De Palma, has announced he's going to the Prov soccer program next year, and he details why that was so appealing to him.
8: Well, actually, since grade 9, I was playing with the Junior Pilots volleyball program out of Providence, and my time there kind of just gave me an insight on what it's like to go to school there. And I grew really fond of the people there and the place that it is. And once I heard that the soccer program was looking for players, I figured it would be the perfect fit for myself.
7: De Palma is currently rehabbing an injury and says that he's going to work very hard to be at his best heading into the season and the future with Prov. In American Association of Professional Baseball, the Winnipeg Goldeyes lost to Milwaukee 4-3. Meanwhile, in Major League Baseball, the Toronto Blue Jays got an offensive explosion for the first time in a long time and defeated San Francisco 9-3 in a laugher. For your scores, stories, and all things sports, be sure to check out the False Front Golf Simulator sports page. It's on SteinbachOnline.com. I'm Dave Anthony.
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0: The sky will be clearing this morning with a high of 26 degrees. Humidex will make it feel like 29 and UV index at 8. And that's very high. Tonight, clear and a low 14. Tomorrow's going to start off sunny, then a mix of sun and cloud before noon. Wind at about 20K into the afternoon with a high of 28. And on Friday, mix of sun and cloud and a high 29. In Steinbach, we are already at 16 degrees. Check the local weather radar map anytime on the Lowen Body Shop weather page on your Steinbach online app.
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0: There's Dua Lipa on Mix. Good morning. I appreciate you hanging out with us on the Mix Morning Show. 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We're on our way to a very sunny day at 16 degrees. On our way to 26 for a high. The Humidex is going to make it feel like 29. 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Starts at 11 o'clock today. 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Good morning, Cora.
1: Good morning.
0: Good to have you here on the Mix Morning Show. You are involved in the Fringe Festival this year.
1: Yes, I am.
0: So this is not your first experience in Fringe, is it?
1: No, I did it last year also.
0: Okay, tell us about the show you did last year.
1: Last year was a Christmas show in July, and I was playing a hyperactive 10-year-old.
0: Now, is that a bit of a typecast for you? Are you a hyperactive person?
1: Yeah, I feel like last year I played a lot of hyperactive characters. Okay. And then now this year they're all like kind of more depressed.
0: Oh dear. But it lets you flex your range as an actress, right?
1: Mm-hmm, that's true.
0: Yeah, I love that. So tell us about the show that you are in this year. What's it called and what is it about?
1: I am in Where We Fly From Hospital Beds, and it's about these two sisters who try to get through their journey of the oldest sister having cancer with Star Trek.
0: So there's some serious stuff and some silly stuff? Is there, like, tell us more about how this show goes.
1: Okay, so I am Agnes. I am the person who has cancer, and like, we get through our journey with Star Trek. So we play Star Trek games. It's really funny. There's, like, sock puppets we have in the show. And it's really awesome. We're, like, aliens trying to search for the center of the planet. But then it also all wraps back to me having cancer. Like, I have robotic attachments, which represent my machines that were attached to me. And I had surgery to, like, get these robotic attachments.
0: Wow, this is a lot. So there's some heavy stuff in there.
1: Yeah.
0: How do you do with the heavy stuff as an actress?
1: Well, our director is very good with it, Cyan. She, like, before every rehearsal and after, we have a shower exercise where we just, like, wash away all the bad energy.
0: Okay, so that you're ready to go straight into your character, leave whatever you have during the day behind, and just go right into your character.
1: Yep.
0: That is awesome. So what does acting mean to you, and what would you like to do with this?
1: I love acting. It's just, there's no wrong way to do it. You can do it any way you like, and then at the end of the day, it's just another part of you.
0: Yeah.
1: And I would like to one day maybe become like a full-time actress or be involved in anything in film.
0: Are you're still in high school?
1: Yeah, I am.
0: What grade are you in?
1: Going grade 9.
0: Going into grade 9?
1: No, I'm going into grade 10.
0: Going into grade 10, no longer in grade 9. There you mm-hmm. go. I like that. So are you in school? Are you involved in different, are you going to be involved in different productions in
1: yep,
0: high school?
1: Yeah, I'm going to be in the Annie musical next year.
0: Oh, that is so good. Have they already cast it, or you're just, you know you're going to be in it?
1: They've already casted it.
0: Oh, fantastic. Oh, good mm-hmm. for you. I'm excited for you. That is awesome, because I know in high school, some of my best memories of high school is being involved in those productions.
1: Yeah, they're really awesome. I was in it last year too, the Robin Hood one.
0: Okay. And how was that?
1: That was awesome. It was so good. Okay, but 2 weeks before the show, I changed my character to one of the main roles.
0: Oh.
1: Because that person couldn't do it. So then they had me do it, and they said I did it beautifully. So
0: 2 weeks before the show, you go into a different character, one of the main characters.
1: And I have to memorize all the lines.
0: Okay, that is tough for a seasoned actor. Never mind, you know, somebody who's still in school. Yeah. Like, good for you.
1: And most time, I'm in, like, 3 productions at the same time.
0: Wow. Okay, you're well on your way. I know your goal is to be a professional actor full-time. But, I mean, you're really going strong. Good for you.
1: Thank you.
0: So, when is this production? How can we go see it?
1: For Where We Fly From Hospital Beds, it's in July. It goes from the 12th to the 19th. We're at the Tom Henry Warehouse, and you can buy tickets at the door.
0: Fantastic. Cora Dick, part of Fringe Festival. Go check out her show, and good for you. I'm so proud of you.
1: Thank you.
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0: The sky will be clearing throughout the morning, a high of 26, Humidex 29, and the UV index at 8, and that's very high. Tonight, clear and a low 14. Tomorrow's going to start off sunny, then a mix of sun and cloud before noon, with wind at about 20K late in the afternoon, a high of 28. And on Friday, mix of sun and cloud with a high reaching 29. In Steinbeck, it is 16 degrees. Stay informed with a full 7-day forecast on the Lowen Body Shop local weather on your Steinbeck online app.
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0: That's Spin by Peniel, Lope, and Jordan. Good morning, I'm Corny Rempel. Here in the Mix Studios, furnished by Solomon's Furniture and Appliances, it is 7:53. In Steinbach, we are sitting at a very comfortable 16 degrees. 26 is where we're headed today with the Humidex. It's going to be 29. And it's absolutely perfect for our first Duracan Taste of Summer Charity Barbecue. Now, this is something we do every Wednesday throughout July and August. There's only one exception, which was last Wednesday because it was on Canada Day, and so we didn't do it last Wednesday. But here we go. We're starting today, and we're going to have 8 different barbecues every Wednesday, starting at 11 o'clock in front of SCU. Now, we go until 1 o'clock or the Smokies are gone. It's one of the two. And sometimes we go all the way to 1, but more often than not, we are out of Smokies before 1 o'clock hits. So come as early as you can and get in line. The line goes quick as we barbecue up those Smokies and we get them in your hand and away you go. It's still a minimum donation of $2. And a big thank you to Duracan, KPMG for joining us, Elite Ready Mix, Coldwell Banker, Giant Tiger, Steinbach. Now, because of these wonderful businesses, they pay for absolutely everything that we need, right down to the napkins and the little ketchup packs. Every little thing that we need is paid for by these wonderful businesses. That way, we can literally give every dollar that you give and every coin you give is all going to the charity. So today, we're raising money for Steinbach and Area Animal Rescue. We'll see you for lunch today in front of SCU.
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2: Motorists traveling through Steinbach can expect construction delays later on this summer. And a local resident has officially entered the race for a seat in Steinbach City Council. 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
2: Good morning. I'm Carly Coop. We have got some warm temperatures ahead. We'll get you weather details coming up. Drivers in Steinbach can expect construction delays starting in August as the next stage of the province's Highway 12 resurfacing project gets underway. With more, here's reporter Afton Berg.
3: A provincial spokesperson says Manitoba Transportation and Infrastructure will rehabilitate more than 12 kilometers of the southbound lanes between the Seine River Diversion and just north of Park Road. Milling and paving will also take place on both northbound and southbound lanes between Provincial Trunk Highway 52 and Park Road. The work is expected to wrap up this fall. I'm Afton Berg.
2: Another candidate has joined the race for Steinbach City Council. Greg Carlo says that if elected this fall, his top priority would be keeping Steinbach a safe place to live for residents of all ages.
4: This is a big priority for me because it's basically we see what's going on in this world or in Canada, and basically I want to keep Steinbach safe and secured, especially when we have our seniors and our family and kids here.
2: Carlo says he also wants to see continued work on improving housing affordability and increasing housing availability. While this is his first campaign for elected office, he says he's ready to learn and work alongside fellow council members to serve the community. At just 11 years of age, Xander Friesen of Niverville has a YouTube video that's gone viral. He talks about the inspiration behind the video short, Singing Mosquito.
5: Basically, I was scrolling on YouTube Shorts. It was April 17th, 2026, and then I keep seeing a bunch of people doing it, and they're getting like 5 million, 10 million, 15 million views. I was like, okay, I have to do this.
2: The video has already received 1.5 million views. The Southeast Event Center will be buzzing with energy Saturday during the Afterburn Social, the celebration following the Tim Hortons Foundation Camp's Amazing Race. The evening features a wide variety of activities and prizes, with proceeds supporting Southeast Cancer Support Services' transportation program.
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7: Soccer star out of Niverville, Antonio De Palma, has announced he's going to the Prov soccer program next year, and he details why that was so appealing to him.
8: Well, actually, since grade 9, I was playing with the Junior Pilots volleyball program out of Providence, and my time there kind of just gave me an insight on what it's like to go to school there, and I grew really fond of the people there and the place that it is, and once I heard that the soccer program was looking for players, I figured it would be the perfect fit for myself.
7: De Palma is currently rehabbing an injury and says that he's going to work very hard to be at his best heading into the season and the future with Prov. In American Association of Professional Baseball, the Winnipeg Goldeyes lost to Milwaukee 4-3. Meanwhile, in Major League Baseball, the Toronto Blue Jays got an offensive explosion for the first time in a long time and defeated San Francisco 9-3 in a laugher. For your scores, stories, and all things sports, be sure to check out the False Front Golf Simulator sports page. It's on SteinbachOnline.com. I'm Dave Anthony.
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9: The sky will be clearing this morning with a high of 26 degrees. Humidex will make it feel like 29 and UV index at 8. And that's very high. Tonight, clear and a low 14. Tomorrow's going to start off sunny, then a mix of sun and cloud before noon wind at about 20K into the afternoon with a high of 28. And on Friday, mix of sun and cloud and a high 29. In Steinbach, we are already at 16 degrees. Check the local weather radar map anytime on the Lowen Body Shop weather page on your Steinbach online app.
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0: That's Tame Impala together with Jenny. Dracula on Mix 96. Hey, good morning, and thank you for choosing the Mix Morning Show here in the Mix Studios, furnished by Solomon's Furniture and Appliances, where the sun is shining in so beautifully. We are at 16 degrees on our way to 26 with the Humidex. It's going to feel like 29 degrees today. Perfect day for the Taste of Summer Charity Barbecue with Duracan. Do join us from 11 to 1 or till the Smokies run out today at SEU as we raise money for Steinbeck and Area Animal Rescue. Now, we are playing Wendy's Would You Rather, and we have a barbecue-related question today since we're having our Duracan Taste of Summer Charity Barbecue today. Would you rather eat a hot dog or a hamburger, but it's absolutely cold? You can't reheat it. You got to just eat it. Text your answer to 346-0000 and tell us why. And make sure you add the word Wendy's to your text. Susie is in the draw. She says hamburger because it's not that gross cold. All right, Susie. I don't have a name on this one. It's important to let us know your name if you haven't. Oh, this one's Damien. Damien has texted us before. So Damien says, I would rather eat a cold hamburger, not the hot dog, because the flavor is still in the burger. There's something about a cold hot dog that makes it taste stale when it's cold. All right, Damien, you're in the draw. Allison says, a cold hot dog is better than a cold hamburger. A cold burger has the grease turn into lard, and that texture is nasty. I agree with Allison, because all that melted fat that you have in a burger, when that gets cold, it does turn into like beef lard. And I agree with Allison on that one. That texture. Oh, Kimmy is in as well. And Kimmy says, cold hot dog, wrap with a cheese slice, a quick grab and go snack. sounds like experience there, Kimmy. 346-0000. Text your answer. We're going to have a winner before 9 o'clock. And you get $25 to Wendy's, where you can order whatever you want, and it comes piping hot.
1: 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And the excitement continues with the Afterburn Social at the Southeast Event Center. 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
0: The sky will be clearing throughout the morning, a high of 26, Humidex 29, and the UV index at 8, and that's very high. Tonight, clear and a low 14. Tomorrow's going to start off sunny, then a mix of sun and cloud before noon. with wind at about 20K late in the afternoon, a high of 28. And on Friday, mix of sun and cloud with a high reaching 29. In Steinbach, it is 16 degrees. Stay informed with the full 7-day forecast on the Lowen Body Shop local weather on your Steinbach online app.
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Raven Lanay on Mix. 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We're already at 19 degrees. It's gorgeous outside. And today is the Taste of Summer Charity Barbecue with Duracan and KPMG. We are raising money for Stomach and Area Animal Rescue. It starts at 11 o'clock in front of SCU. We'll see you for lunch. It's Coldplay on Mix.

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Good morning, I'm Corny Rempel. We're already at 19 degrees, on our way to 26, and the Humidex 29. We're here in the Mix studios furnished by Sullivan's Furniture and Appliances, and we are playing Wendy's Would You Rather. Would you rather eat a cold hot dog or a cold hamburger? And you can't reheat it, you gotta just eat it. 346-0000. Text in your answer and tell us why. Make sure you add the word Wendy's to your text.

0: so that it actually puts you into the draw. Dylan, you forgot to add the word Wendy's, so make sure you add the word Wendy's. Computer will put you in the draw. But here's Dylan's answer. I'd rather eat a cold hamburger because you can add colder toppings like tomatoes, pickles, and lettuce. I guess you could technically add that to a hot dog too if you want. But there's no wrong answers. 346-0000. Would you rather eat a cold hot dog or a cold hamburger? And you could win $25 to Wendy's and Steinbeck. Text now. Don't forget to add the word Wendy's to your text.
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2: He was in your kid's class. 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

0: Steinbach Online News with Paul Hebert, Coldwell Banker Real Estate. His goal is to make your next move the right one with honesty, professionalism, and enthusiasm every step of the way.
1: Good morning. Happy Wednesday. I'm Carly Coop, and we've got a beautiful day ahead for the Duracan Taste of Summer Charity Barbecue. We'll get you some weather details coming up. Another candidate has joined the race for Steinbach City Council. With more, here is reporter Darcy Wilkinson.
2: Greg Carlos says that if elected this fall, his top priority would be keeping Steinbach a safe place to live.
3: This is a big priority for me because it's basically we see what's going on in this world or in Canada, and basically I want to keep Steinbach safe and secured, especially when we have our seniors and our family and kids here.
2: Carlos says he also wants to see continued work on improving housing affordability and increasing housing availability. He says he's ready to learn and work alongside fellow council members to serve the community. I'm Darcy Wilkinson.
1: Drivers in Steinbach can expect construction delays starting in August as the next stage of the province's Highway 12 resurfacing project gets underway. With more, here's reporter Afton Berg.
4: A provincial spokesperson says Manitoba Transportation and Infrastructure will rehabilitate more than 12 kilometers of the southbound lanes between the Seine River Diversion and just north of Park Road. Milling and paving will also take place on both northbound and southbound lanes between Provincial Trunk Highway 52 and Park Road. The work is expected to wrap up this fall. I'm Afton Berg.
1: The Manitoba government is expanding support for expectant parents. As of July 1st, prenatal vitamins are no longer subject to the provincial sales tax. The province is also automatically enrolling pregnant people receiving income assistance into the Manitoba prenatal benefit, eliminating the need to apply. Families Minister Nahani Fontaine says the changes will help support healthier pregnancies and stronger families. At just 11 years of age, Xander Friesen of Niverville has a YouTube video that's gone viral. He talks about the inspiration behind the video short, Singing Mosquito.
5: Basically, I was scrolling on YouTube Shorts. It was April 17th, 2026. And then I keep seeing a bunch of people doing it, and they're getting like 5 million, 10 million, 15 million views. I was like, okay, I have to do this.
1: The video has already received 1.5 million views. Girls are building more than basketball skills this week as the Shoot to Inspire basketball camp returns to Steinbach. The week-long camp brings together girls ages 12 and older to develop their skills on and off the court. Peyton Kaler founded Shoot to Inspire and says the camp's biggest goal extends beyond basketball.
6: At the base level, we want them to come out with new basketball skills that they can use at their own school. But I mean, at a deeper level, we're here to build confidence in girls.
1: The camp runs all week from July 6th to 10th, with plans to host a junior camp in August. From cinnamon buns to City Hall, whatever's on your breakfast plate, the Daily News, presented by Maine Bread and Butter, delivers the local stories that matter. 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
7: Soccer star out of Niverville, Antonio De Palma, has announced he's going to the Prov soccer program next year, and he details why that was so appealing to him.
8: Well, actually, since grade 9, I was playing with the Junior Pilots volleyball program out of Providence, and my time there kind of just gave me an insight on what it's like to go to school there. And I grew really fond of the people there and the place that it is. And once I heard that the soccer program was looking for players, I figured it would be the perfect fit for myself.
7: De Palma is currently rehabbing an injury and says that he's going to work very hard to be at his best heading into the season and the future with Prov. An American Association of Professional Baseball, the Winnipeg Goldeyes lost to Milwaukee 4-3. Meanwhile, in Major League Baseball, the Toronto Blue Jays got an offensive explosion for the first time in a long time and defeated San Francisco 9-3 in a laugher. For your scores, stories, and all things sports, be sure to check out the False Front Golf Simulator sports page. It's on SteinbachOnline.com. I'm Dave Anthony.
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9: We're going to be mainly clear and sunny today with a high of 26, humidex 29, and the UV index at 8, and that is very high. Tonight, clear and a low 14. Tomorrow's going to start off sunny, then a mix of sun and cloud before noon with wind at about 20K late in the afternoon, a high of 28. on Friday. Mix of sun and cloud with a high reaching 29. In Steinbach, we are sitting at 19 degrees. Check the local weather radar map anytime. It's on the Lowen Body Shop weather page on your Steinbach online app.
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Lola Young, Messy on Mix. Good morning. I'm Corny Rempel here in the Mix Studios, furnished by Solomon's Furniture and Appliances. We are sitting at 19 degrees on our way to 26 with the Humidex 29. And we are playing Wendy's Would You Rather. Now, if you had your druthers, which you do, would you rather eat a cold hot dog or a cold hamburger? Remember, absolutely cold. You can't reheat it. You got to eat it the way it is. Cold. So far, hamburger is winning. Dylan chimed in and said he'd rather eat a cold hamburger. Hudson as well. He says cold burgers, especially the Wendy's burgers, they keep their flavor better than hot dogs. How about you? 346-0000. Danby says hot dog, no questions asked. The burger turns into a hockey puck when it's cold. And the fat coats your mouth like candle wax. I could not have said it better myself. Text your answer to 346-0000. We're going to have our winner before 9 o'clock. Make sure you add the word Wendy's to your text. 346-0000.

0: There's Mariana's Trench on your Mix Morning Show. Happy Wednesday. Don't forget to pay. Today is the first Duracan Taste of Summer Charity Barbecue, raising money for Steinbeck and Area Animal Rescue. Starts at 11 o'clock in front of Steinbeck Credit Union. We'd love to see you there. It's 19 degrees on our way to 26, Humidex 29. We're playing Wendy's Would You Rather. Would you rather eat a cold hot dog or a cold hamburger? Thank you to everybody that texted in at 346-0000 to win $25 to Wendy's and Steinbeck. I just called Kimmy.
1: Good morning.
0: Hi, Kimmy. It's Corny Rempel from Mix. How are you?
1: I'm good, Corny. How are you?
0: I am doing great. Thank you for chiming in on our conversation for Wendy's Would You Rather about would you rather eat a cold hot dog or a cold hamburger? What was your answer and why?
1: Cold hot dog with a cheese slice. I was raised on that, basically.
0: So just a quick snack. You'd grab a cold hot dog, wrap it in a cheese slice, and away you go.
1: That's about it, yeah.
0: Well, you know,
1: I still do that today. So.
0: Growing up, my mom used to, if we would drive out to Winkler to visit some cousins, she would grab a cold pack of wieners, a pack of hot dog buns, and a bottle of ketchup. And we'd eat cold hot dogs all the way to Winkler.
1: I don't know if I'd do that, but was there a cheese slice in there? Come on.
0: I guess, well, no. We had too many kids and too low of a budget. But my daughter's boyfriend, he actually will go into the freezer. Never mind cold. He'll grab a frozen wiener out of the... He had like a wienersicle. He'll grab a frozen wiener out of the freezer and just eat it.
1: Well, you know, you got to do what you got to do, right?
0: Is that your next snack? You're going to try that frozen on a hot day?
1: No, I'm not going to try that. I'll just stick to what I know.
0: So. Oh, that is awesome. Well, Kimmy, you just won yourself $25 to Wendy's and Steinbeck.
1: Great. Awesome. Thank you.
0: Absolutely. And all the
1: Made
0: food there
1: day.
0: Is going to
1: yeah.
0: be piping hot. Enjoy.
1: Yeah. Okay, I will. Thanks, Corny.
0: You bet.
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2: Steinbach Online Weather.
0: We're only going to have a few clouds throughout the day, mainly clear and sunny with a high of 26. Humidex 29 and the UV index at 8. That's very high. Tonight, clear and low 14. Tomorrow's going to start off sunny, few clouds rolling in later in the morning. Wind at about 20K late in the afternoon and a high of 28. On Friday, mix of sun and cloud, high reaching 29. In Steinbach, we are sitting at 19 degrees. For the latest local weather updates, visit the Lowen Body Shop weather page on your Steinbach Online app.
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0: I knew it. I knew you. Taylor Swift on Mix 96. Good morning. I'm Corny Rempel here in the Mix Studios, furnished by Solomon's Furniture and Appliances. 19 degrees on our way to 26, Humidex 29. And today is the Duracan Taste of Summer Charity Barbecue. The very first one. This is so exciting. It's one of the best parts of summer. It's having lunch together with you every Wednesday throughout July and August. So today we are raising money for Steinbeck and Area Animal Rescue, and it's easy as having lunch, which you're going to do anyway, right? So it starts at 11 o'clock right in front of SCU, and a big thank you to Duracan and KPMG for joining us, and Sobeys and the Rental House and Steinbeck Feeds. They pay for everything, so we can give all of your money that you donate, minimum donation of $2, but you can say keep the change because we're giving all of it to Steinbeck and Area Animal Rescue. We'll see you for lunch. Starts at 11.
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2: Motorists traveling through Steinbeck can expect construction delays later on this summer. And a local resident has officially entered the race for a seat in Steinbeck City Council. These stories and more are coming up in the news.
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2: Good morning. I'm Carly Coop, and we have got a beautiful day ahead for the Duracan Taste of Summer Charity Barbecue. We'll get you some weather details coming up. A local resident has announced he's running for a seat on Steinbach City Council this fall. Greg Carlos says the city's rapid growth inspired him to seek elected office, adding that keeping Steinbach safe and secure would be one of his top priorities if elected.
3: With my experience, knowledge, and expertise with my health and safety security background, and of course, I used to work in the medical field for 10 years, I truly believe that I have the knowledge and the hands-on experience to support our council and, of course, our municipality.
2: Carlos says he also brings leadership experience, having served as president of the Southeast Man Filipino Association. He currently sits on the boards of Summer in the City and the Filipino Conservative Alliance of Manitoba, and is vice president of the Steinbach PC Association. Drivers in Steinbach can expect construction delays starting in August as the next stage of the province's Highway 12 resurfacing project gets underway. A provincial spokesperson says Manitoba Transportation and Infrastructure will rehabilitate more than 12 kilometers of the southbound lanes between the Seine River Diversion and just north of Park Road. Milling and paving will also take place on both northbound and southbound lanes between Highway 52 and Park Road. The work is expected to wrap up this fall. At just 11 years of age, Xander Friesen of Niverville has a YouTube video that's gone viral. He talks about the inspiration behind the video short, Singing Mosquito.
4: Basically, I was scrolling on YouTube Shorts. It was April 17th, 2026. And then I keep seeing a bunch of people doing it, and they're getting like 5 million, 10 million, 15 million views. I was like, okay, I have to do this.
2: This video has already received 1.5 million views. 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With more, here's reporter Afton Berg.
5: Cindy Rimple-Patrick says fundraising is essential as demand for rides to cancer treatments continues to grow across southeastern Manitoba.
6: We can only provide rides if we have funding. And the funding goes towards for the parking costs, you know, for the actual costs it costs to take their vehicle back and forth.
5: Tickets for the Afterburn Social are available through Southeast Cancer Support Services, at its office, or at the door Saturday evening. I'm Afton Berg.
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7: Soccer star out of Niverville, Antonio De Palma, has announced he's going to the Prov soccer program next year, and he details why that was so appealing to him.
8: Well, actually, since grade 9, I was playing with the Junior Pilots volleyball program out of Providence, and my time there kind of just gave me an insight on what it's like to go to school there. And I grew really fond of the people there and the place that it is. And once I heard that the soccer program was looking for players, I figured it would be the perfect fit for myself.
7: De Palma is currently rehabbing an injury and says that he's going to work very hard to be at his best heading into the season and the future with Prov. In American Association of Professional Baseball, the Winnipeg Goldeyes lost to Milwaukee 4-3. Meanwhile, in Major League Baseball, the Toronto Blue Jays got an offensive explosion for the first time in a long time and defeated San Francisco 9-3 in a laugher. For your scores, stories, and all things sports, be sure to check out the False Front Golf Simulator sports page. It's on SteinbachOnline.com. I'm Dave Anthony.
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2: Skies clearing this morning with a high of 26 and a humidex of 29 for today's Duracan Taste of Summer Charity Barbecue. Clear skies tonight and 14 degrees. Tomorrow, a mix of sun and cloud and 28, and a mix of sun and cloud and 29 for Friday. Get all your weather details on the Lowen Body Shop weather page on your Steinbach Online app. I'm Carly Coop.
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0: I'm Corny Rempel. Thank you for hanging out with us on the Mix Morning Show. 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And I was talking with Cora Dick this morning. She is still a teenager. She's going to grade 10, and she is now in her second Fringe Festival show. This year, she's part of a show that's called Where We Fly from Hospital Beds.
1: I am Agnes. I am the person who has cancer. And, like, we get through our journey with Star Trek. So we play Star Trek games. It's really funny. There's, like, sock puppets we have in the show. And it's really awesome. We're, like, aliens trying to search for the center of the planet. But then it also all wraps back to me having cancer. Like, I have robotic attachments, which represent my machines that were attached to me. And I had surgery to, like, get these robotic attachments.
0: That's Cora Dick, part of a show called Where We Fly from Hospital Beds at Fringe Festival.
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8: Sky's clearing this morning with a high of 26 for today. Humidex of 29. Tonight, clear skies and 14 degrees. A mix of sun and cloud for tomorrow and 28. And on Friday, a mix of sun and cloud and 29. Stay ahead of the weather with the full 7-day forecast on the Lowen Body Shop weather page on Steinbach Online. I'm Carly Coop.
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9: Skies clearing this morning with a high of 26 and a humidex of 29 for today's Duracan Taste of Summer Charity Barbecue. Clear skies tonight and 14 degrees. Tomorrow, a mix of sun and cloud and 28, and a mix of sun and cloud and 29 for Friday. Get all your weather details on the Lowen Body Shop weather page on your Steinbach Online app. I'm Carly Cooper.
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0: Deadmau5 and Chris James, the Valdon Mix. I'm Corny Rempel. Good morning. We are getting closer and closer to the Duracan Taste of Summer Charity Barbecue today, starting at 11 in front of Steinbeck Credit Union. We're raising money for Steinbeck and Area Animal Rescue. We'll see you for lunch.
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2: Motorists traveling through Steinbeck can expect construction delays later on this summer. And a local resident has officially entered the race for a seat in Steinbeck City Council. These stories and more are coming up in the news.
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1: Good morning. I'm Carly Coop. We have got some warm temperatures ahead. We'll get you weather details coming up. Drivers in Steinbach can expect construction delays starting in August as the next stage of the province's Highway 12 resurfacing project gets underway. With more, here's reporter Afton Berg.
2: A provincial spokesperson says Manitoba Transportation and Infrastructure will rehabilitate more than 12 kilometers of the southbound lanes between the Seine River Diversion and just north of Park Road. Milling and paving will also take place on both northbound and southbound lanes between Provincial Trunk Highway 52 and Park Road. The work is expected to wrap up this fall. I'm Afton Berg.
1: Another candidate has joined the race for Steinbach City Council. Greg Carlo says that if elected this fall, his top priority would be keeping Steinbach a safe place to live for residents of all ages.
3: This is a big priority for me because it's basically we see what's going on in this world or in Canada, and basically I want to keep Steinbach safe and secured, especially when we have our seniors and our family and kids here.
1: Carlo says he also wants to see continued work on improving housing affordability and increasing housing availability. While this is his first campaign for elected office, he says he's ready to learn and work alongside fellow council members to serve the community. At just 11 years of age, Xander Friesen of Niverville has a YouTube video that's gone viral. He talks about the inspiration behind the video short, Singing Mosquito.
4: Basically, I was scrolling on YouTube Shorts. It was April 17th, 2026. And then I keep seeing a bunch of people doing it, and they're getting like 5 million, 10 million, 15 million views. I was like, okay, I have to do this.
1: The video has already received 1.5 million views. The Southeast Event Center will be buzzing with energy Saturday during the Afterburn Social, the celebration following the Tim Hortons Foundation Camp's amazing race. The evening features a wide variety of activities and prizes, with proceeds supporting Southeast Cancer Support Services transportation program.
5: So there is refreshments, there's entertainment, there's going to be prizes given to the winners of the amazing race. There's the most amazing silent auction that I've ever seen. I mean, everything from paddle boats to Hellebuck jerseys with the Jets tickets, it's unreal.
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6: Soccer star out of Niverville, Antonio De Palma, has announced he's going to the Prov soccer program next year, and he details why that was so appealing to him.
7: Well, actually, since grade 9, I was playing with the Junior Pilots volleyball program out of Providence, and my time there kind of just gave me an insight on what it's like to go to school there, and I grew really fond of the people there and the place that it is, and once I heard that the soccer program was looking for players, I figured it would be the perfect fit for myself.
6: De Palma is currently rehabbing an injury and says that he's going to work very hard to be at his best heading into the season and the future with Prov. In American Association of Professional Baseball, the Winnipeg Gold Eyes lost to Milwaukee 4-3. Meanwhile, in Major League Baseball, the Toronto Blue Jays got an offensive explosion for the first time in a long time and defeated San Francisco 9-3 in a laugher. For your scores, stories, and all things sports, be sure to check out the False Front Golf Simulator sports page. It's on SteinbachOnline.com. I'm Dave Anthony.
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1: Skies clearing this morning with a high of 26 for today, Humidex of 29. Tonight, clear skies and 14 degrees. A mix of sun and cloud for tomorrow and 28. And on Friday, a mix of sun and cloud and 29. Stay ahead of the weather with the full 7-day forecast on the Lowen Body Shop weather page on Steinbach Online. I'm Carly Coop.
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Adam Rodway, run around on Mix. Good morning. I'm Corny Rempel. Here in the Mix Studios, furnished by Solomon's Furniture and Appliances. And you know, we were during summer in the city, of course, enjoying the community and just hanging out with people on the streets for a couple of days. And one question that I got asked over and over and over again is, when does the Taste of Summer Charity Barbecue start? Because this is a community event that people just absolutely love, and we do it every Wednesday, and as a matter of fact, it starts today. So in less than an hour, we're going to be in front of Steinbeck Credit Union enjoying some Smokies together and some water and chips and having a few laughs. And a big thank you to Duracan for being a part of the Taste of Summer Charity Barbecue, also KPMG and Sobeys. They provide all of the supplies along with our other sponsors so that we can give all of the money to our local charity. And today that charity is Steinbeck and Area Animal Rescue. It starts at 11 o'clock today and goes till the Smokies run out, or 1 o'clock, whichever happens first. Here's your Ariana Grande.

0: Okay, I've got mini donuts in one hand, lemonade in the other. This might be the perfect day.
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9: Skies clearing this morning with a high of 26 and a humidex of 29 for today's Duracan Taste of Summer Charity Barbecue. Clear skies tonight and 14 degrees. Tomorrow, a mix of sun and cloud and 28, and a mix of sun and cloud and 29 for Friday. Get all your weather details on the Lowen Body Shop weather page on your Steinbach Online app. I'm Carly Coop.
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0: Con the Artist. Where's your girlfriend? Hey, I'm Corny Rempel. Thank you for joining us on the Mix Morning Show. Here in the Mix Studios, furnished by Solomon's Furniture and Appliances. And today we played Wendy's Would You Rather on the Mix Morning Show to win $25 to Wendy's and Steinbeck. Now, we asked the question, would you rather have a hot dog or a hamburger? But to make it interesting, it has to be cold. So would you rather eat a cold hot dog or a cold hamburger? Here's Kimmy.
1: Cold hot dog with a cheese slice. I was raised on that, basically.
0: So just a quick snack. You'd grab a cold hot dog, wrap it in a cheese slice, and away you go.
1: That's about it, yeah.
0: Well, Kimmy ended up winning $25 to Wendy's in Steinbeck, where the food comes out hot. It depends how fast you eat it, if you want to eat it cold or hot. But that's entirely up to you. But cold hamburger won out over cold hot dog, which kind of surprised me a little bit. Here's Alex Warren on Mix.

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6: Skies clearing this morning with a high of 26 for today, humidex of 29. Tonight, clear skies and 14 degrees. A mix of sun and cloud for tomorrow and 28. And on Friday, a mix of sun and cloud and 29. Stay ahead of the weather with the full 7-day forecast on the Low & Body Shop weather page on Steinbeck Online. I'm Carly Coop.
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0: The Weekend on Mix 96. Good morning. I'm Corny Rempel here in the Mix Studios, furnished by Solomon's Furniture and Appliances. And it's a perfect day for the Duracan Taste of Summer Charity Barbecue. So we will see you right in front of Steinbeck Credit Union starting at 11 o'clock.
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2: Motorists traveling through Steinbeck can expect construction delays later on this summer. And a local resident has officially entered the race for a seat in Steinbeck City Council. These stories and more are coming up in the news.
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2: Good morning. Happy Wednesday. I'm Carly Coop, and we've got a beautiful day ahead for the Duracan Taste of Summer Charity Barbecue. We'll get you some weather details coming up. Another candidate has joined the race for Steinbach City Council. With more, here is reporter Darcy Wilkinson.
3: Greg Carlos says that if elected this fall, his top priority would be keeping Steinbach a safe place to live.
4: This is a big priority for me because it's basically we see what's going on in this world or in Canada, and basically I want to keep Steinbach safe and secured, especially when we have our seniors and our family and kids here.
3: Carlos says he also wants to see continued work on improving housing affordability and increasing housing availability. He says he's ready to learn and work alongside fellow council members to serve the community. I'm Darcy Wilkinson.
2: Drivers in Steinbach can expect construction delays starting in August as the next stage of the province's Highway 12 resurfacing project gets underway. With more, here's reporter Afton Berg.
5: A provincial spokesperson says Manitoba Transportation and Infrastructure will rehabilitate more than 12 kilometers of the southbound lanes between the Seine River Diversion and just north of Park Road. Milling and paving will also take place on both northbound and southbound lanes between Provincial Trunk Highway 52 and Park Road. The work is expected to wrap up this fall. I'm Afton Berg.
2: The Manitoba government is expanding support for expectant parents. As of July 1st, prenatal vitamins are no longer subject to the provincial sales tax. The province is also automatically enrolling pregnant people receiving income assistance into the Manitoba prenatal benefit, eliminating the need to apply. Families Minister Nahani Fontaine says the changes will help support healthier pregnancies and stronger families. At just 11 years of age, Xander Friesen of Niverville has a YouTube video that's gone viral. He talks about the inspiration behind the video short, Singing Mosquito.
6: Basically, I was scrolling on YouTube Shorts. It was April 17th, 2026. And then I keep seeing a bunch of people doing it, and they're getting like 5 million, 10 million, 15 million views. I was like, okay, I have to do this.
2: The video has already received 1.5 million views. Girls are building more than basketball skills this week as the Shoot to Inspire basketball camp returns to Steinbach. The week-long camp brings together girls ages 12 and older to develop their skills on and off the court. Peyton Kaler founded Shoot to Inspire and says the camp's biggest goal extends beyond basketball.
7: At the base level, we want them to come out with new basketball skills that they can use at their own school. But I mean, at a deeper level, we're here to build confidence in girls.
2: The camp runs all week from July 6th to 10th, with plans to host a junior camp in August. From cinnamon buns to City Hall, whatever's on your breakfast plate, the Daily News, presented by Maine Bread and Butter, delivers the local stories that matter. Sign up at SteinbachOnline.com.
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8: Soccer star out of Niverville, Antonio De Palma, has announced he's going to the Prov soccer program next year, and he details why that was so appealing to him.
9: Well, actually, since grade 9, I was playing with the Junior Pilots volleyball program out of Providence, and my time there kind of just gave me an insight on what it's like to go to school there, and I grew really fond of the people there and the place that it is. And once I heard that the soccer program was looking for players, I figured it would be the perfect fit for myself.
8: De Palma is currently rehabbing an injury and says that he's going to work very hard to be at his best heading into the season and the future with Prov. In American Association of Professional Baseball, the Winnipeg Gold Eyes lost to Milwaukee 4-3. Meanwhile, in Major League Baseball, the Toronto Blue Jays got an offensive explosion for the first time in a long time and defeated San Francisco 9-3 in a laugher. For your scores, stories, and all things sports, be sure to check out the False Front Golf Simulator sports page. It's on SteinbachOnline.com. I'm Dave Anthony.
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2: Skies clearing this morning with a high of 26 and a humidex of 29 for today's Duracan Taste of Summer Charity Barbecue. Clear skies tonight and 14 degrees. Tomorrow, a mix of sun and cloud and 28, and a mix of sun and cloud and 29 for Friday. Get all your weather details on the Lowen Body Shop weather page on your Steinbach Online app. I'm Carly Coop.
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Hey, I'm Corny Rempel. The Duracan Taste of Summer Charity Barbecue is happening right now. We're going to check in with Carly Coop in just a few minutes on Mix.

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1: Good morning. Happy Wednesday. I'm Carly Coop, and it is the very first Duracan Taste of Summer Charity Barbecue happening. We have kicked it off. Hot dogs are on the grill. People in line to support Steinbach and Area Animal Rescue. It's $2 for a hot dog lunch. All that money raised is going to Steinbach and Area Animal Rescue. You cannot miss us on Main Street. We're right in front of Steinbach Credit Union. There's tents up. There is animals here. I'm sitting next to Michelle Neufeld from the rescue. And no offense, more importantly, we're sitting next to Shani. I'm sorry, Michelle.
2: Fanny, yes.
1: We're sitting next to Fanny, the dog, who has been in rescue for quite a while. Tell me about Fanny.
2: Fanny came into rescue in wintertime. She was part of a litter that was found in a box in the country. They were about 4 weeks old, and she's now about 9 months old. So, yeah, she's patiently waiting for her forever home, and she still gets two of her siblings. I think there was, like, six or seven of them, and there's three left of that litter, so.
1: Okay, so you're still caring for three of the six puppies that were left. And so it's not cheap to care for a dog, no?
2: No, it's not, especially, you know, now with tick season. She's got to have heartworm prevention and all that kind of stuff, and yeah, just feeding her alone.
1: So that's what we're raising money for today, the general budget of Steinbach and Area Animal Rescue, which includes feeding all of the animals. So come on down, get a hot dog, support Steinbach and Area Animal Rescue, and come check out Fanny. She's shaking. She's so excited to see all of the people here. You can stop by and say hello to Fanny and grab yourself some lunch. We're going to be here until 1 o'clock.
0: You've got opinions, and we want to hear them. 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One lucky texter wins a $25 gift card to Wendy's in Steinbach. 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
5: Sky's clearing this morning with a high of 26 for today. Humidex of 29. Tonight, clear skies and 14 degrees. A mix of sun and cloud for tomorrow and 28. And on Friday, a mix of sun and cloud and 29. Stay ahead of the weather with the full 7-day forecast on the Lowen Body Shop weather page on Steinbeck Online. I'm Carly Coop.
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1: Jamie Fine on mix. Hey, I'm Corny Rempel. Here in the mix studios, furnished by Solomon's Furniture and Appliances, and the Duracan Taste of Summer Charity Barbecue is happening right now as we're raising money for Steinbeck and Area Animal Rescue. We're going to check in with Carly Coop in just a few minutes. Here's Olivia Rodrigo

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1: Good morning. I'm Carly Coop, and I'm actually standing on Main Street in Steinbach beside a pylon in front of Steinbach Credit Union. I'm doing it safely, but I'm on the street because I'm hanging out with the crew from Coldwell Banker who are here barbecuing for Duracan Taste of Summer Charity Barbecue. For $2, you can have lunch here on the street, and all the money raised goes to Steinbach and Area Animal Rescue. So you can show up with a toonie, and then, or you could show up with a 20 and say, keep the change. We're all going to say thank you for that. So come on down. We're here until 1 o'clock, but I'm here with the barbecuing experts. I'm going to guess, Dwayne, you've never been called a barbecuing expert before.
2: Actually, I have, yes.
1: Okay, what is the secret to a good hot dog here at the Duracan Taste of Summer Charity Barbecue?
2: Low and slow.
1: So for those of us who are not patient, we're going to learn from you. So low heat and slow cook?
2: Yeah, that's correct.
1: Okay, so learning things here today and watching and learning at the same time. Why is Coldwell Banker involved in this, Dwayne?
2: Well, I think it's to get back to the community. I mean, we get to serve the community, and it's just a way to give back to the community.
1: Yeah.
2: It's kind of, I don't know, the community gives us much, and we would like to give back.
1: Well, I like it, and you're giving us lessons on how to barbecue as well. So come on down to the Duracan Taste of Summer Charity Barbecue on until 1 o'clock today. Come say hi to the staff from Coldwell Banker, working hard, low and slow, to get those hot dogs cooked for you.
0: Every Wednesday, all summer long, something simple but meaningful takes place at the corner of Main and Lumber. 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
11: Skies clearing this morning with a high of 26 and a humidex of 29 for today's Durocan Taste of Summer Charity Barbecue. Clear skies tonight and 14 degrees. Tomorrow, a mix of sun and cloud and 28, and a mix of sun and cloud and 29 for Friday. Get all your weather details on the Lowen Body Shop weather page on your Steinbach Online app. I'm Carly Coop.
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3: Good morning. I'm Carly Coop, and it is a beautiful day in the neighborhood. Perfect to eat lunch outside. And coincidentally, that's what we're doing today. It is the Duracan Taste of Summer Charity Barbecue happening right in front of Steinbach Credit Union. We'll be here until 1 o'clock serving hot dogs, $2 for a hot dog lunch. And this week's charity of choice is Steinbach and Area Animal Rescue. We're going to be here all summer long, every Wednesday. Big thanks to our sponsors who make this happen, like Duracan, like KPMG, and like Clear Spring Animal Hospital. And they're cheering for themselves right now. I'm here with Kyra behind the scenes, kind of packaging up the meal. So what is your role here today?
4: Well, I feel like I have a leadership role here. I'm keeping everybody else in line. Right now I'm on ketchup and mustard and napkins, you know, but I got to keep this little one together and on track.
3: Okay, so you're leadership and ketchup and mustard is what I'm hearing. So thank you so much to Clear Spring Animal Hospital for participating in this. What made you guys decide to do this?
4: Well, we really support the Steinbach Area and Animal Rescue. We're actively involved in a lot of their vet care, a lot of their intakes, surgeries, everything like that. They are a wonderful organization, so we just wanted to come out and do a little extra to support them.
3: Awesome, and many others are out here as well. Come on down, get your barbecue today. $2 gets you a hot dog, chips, a drink, and a sweet treat from Old Church Bakery. We're going to be here until 1 o'clock.
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5: 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And we'll get an update on a resurfacing project on number 12 just north of Steinbach.
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2: Good afternoon, I'm Judy Peters. Sunny today and humid. I'll have a look at your forecast after local news. A teen from the area is chasing her dream of becoming a professional actor while taking on one of her most challenging roles yet. To tell us more, here's reporter Afton Berg.
3: Cora Dick is performing in Where We Fly From Hospital Beds at this year's Winnipeg Fringe Theatre Festival and says acting has become a passion.
4: I love acting. It's just, there's no wrong way to do it. You can do it any way you like, and then at the end of the day, it's just another part of you.
3: Dick, who is entering grade 10 this fall, hopes to one day work as an actor or in the film industry. I'm Afton Berg.
2: Drivers in Steinbach can expect construction delays starting in August as the next stage of the province's PTH 12 resurfacing project gets underway. A provincial spokesperson says Manitoba Transportation and Infrastructure will rehabilitate more than 12 kilometers of the southbound lanes between the Seine River Diversion and just north of Park Road. Milling and paving will also take place on both northbound and southbound lanes between PTH 52 and Park Road. The work is expected to wrap up this fall. A local resident has announced he's running for a seat on Steinbach City Council this fall. Greg Carlos says the city's rapid growth inspired him to seek elected office, adding that keeping Steinbach safe and secure would be one of his top priorities if elected.
5: With my experience, knowledge, and expertise with my health and safety security background, and of course, I used to work in the medical field for 10 years, I truly believe that I have the knowledge and the hands-on experience to support our council and, of course, our municipality.
2: Carlos says he also brings leadership experience, having served as president of the Southeast Man Filipino Association. He currently sits on the boards of Summer in the City and the Filipino Conservative Alliance of Manitoba, and is vice president of the Steinbach PC Association. The grand opening of the Asham International Curling Development Center at the Morris Curling Club takes place on Saturday. Here's reporter Darcy Wilkinson with the details.
6: Morris Mayor Scott Crick says a new partnership between the facility and the Manitoba-based company led to the renaming of the facility.
7: And it's a real credit to Lauren and Chris Hamblin, as well as the Curling Club, to be able to bring in a sponsor like Asham and have them sign the long-term commitment.
6: The new 10-year agreement with Asham Curling Supplies began July 1st, with the naming rights sponsorship first announced late last year. I'm Darcy Wilkinson.
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2: Sunny today with a high of 26, the humidex 29, and today's UV index is 8 or very high. Tonight a clear sky, 14 degrees. Tomorrow mostly sunshine and a high of 28 with a humidex 33. There's a good chance of showers for Thursday night, and then on Friday we'll have a partly sunny sky with a high of 29. Right now in Steinbach we have sunshine, humidity's at 59%, and we're at 23 degrees. Current weather conditions can be found anytime on the Lowen Body Shop weather page on your Steinbach Online app. I'm Judy Peters.
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0: I'm Ken O'Neill. That's Magic and Rude. Taylor Swift from Toy Story 5 next. And as Major League Baseball prepares for the All-Star break, it was nice to see a number of Blue Jays announced as starters, but one of them, Vladimir Guerrero Jr., has decided he's not going to play in the All-Star game. In a press release, he said, "It's very difficult for me, but I've really got to take care of myself, and I've got to put my team first for the second half." Vladdy's got some lingering lower back issues, and hopefully the All-Star break will help him recover.
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2: Good afternoon. Happy Wednesday. I'm Carly Coop, and I'm hanging out in the shade in front of Steinbeck Credit Union. Perfect spot for the Duracan Taste of Summer Charity Barbecue that is happening today until 1 o'clock. And today it's all in support of Steinbeck and Area Animal Rescue. $2 is what it costs for lunch. All that money going to the organization. You can actually learn more about the organization and see Fanny the dog, who is looking for her forever home. So if you're looking for a dog and a hot dog, come on down to Steinbeck Credit Union. And this event is not run without the generosity of our sponsors, one of them being Duracan. And when you come through the line for your food, you're going to get your meal. And then there's a really cool table here that Duracan has set up. Dan, you're here with the company. What is going on here today?
3: So we're excited to be out in the community for this event. So what we've got going on is a Guess the Number of Jelly Beans contest. So we have a jar set up with some jelly beans inside it. Come on down, fill out your ballot, your name, and your contact info, and take a guess. We have prizes every week alternating. So this week we've got four $25 gift cards. Next week we have a headset, Lego sets, and so on and so forth. So we're just excited to have a gift available to the community.
2: All we have to do is guess the number of jelly beans in this jar. And Dan has given us an idea. It's between 500 and 1,000. So still a lot of numbers to choose from to win a prize valued at $100. This is so good. And then you've got lawn games set up here as well. Why is Duracan involved with this, Dan?
3: We're just so excited to be a part of the community and just having such a great cause like this, especially with the animal rescue this week and obviously different causes in the following weeks. We just want to be involved in the

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8: Sunny today with a high of 26, the Humidex 29, and today's UV index is 8 or very high. Tonight a clear sky, 14 degrees. Tomorrow, mostly sunshine and a high of 28 with a Humidex 33. There's a good chance of showers for Thursday night, and then on Friday we'll have a partly sunny sky with a high of 29. Right now in Steinbach, we have sunshine. Humidity's at 59%. We're at 23 degrees. Current weather conditions can be found anytime on the Lowen Body Shop weather page on your Steinbach online app. I'm Judy Peters.
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0: Life of the Party, Shawn Mendes with Ken O'Neill. Bruno Mars from The Romantic is coming up. Have you checked out the feature, Her Voice, on our website? 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
2: Good afternoon. I'm Carly Coop hanging out in front of Steinbach Credit Union. It is the Duracan Taste of Summer Charity Barbecue. We're going to be here until 1 o'clock. And today, all the money raised from the barbecue going to Steinbach and Area Animal Rescue. And I'm sitting here with Michelle Neufeld from the rescue and Fanny the dog. And shout out to Fanny. There has been a cool hot dog, a hot dog that's cooling, that she's going to eat. She's not lunging. She's patient. More patient than I am because I want a hot dog. They are good hot dogs. $2 is all it costs. And money raised going to Steinbach and Area Animal Rescue. Michelle, what's the money raised going towards today?
3: It'll basically go towards operational costs. It costs a lot of money, thousands of dollars a month to run the rescue. So, yeah, anything we can do to put it toward operational costs and vet bills, food, mortgage payment, you know, that kind of stuff.
2: Yeah, it's covering all the things. Because you do have, how many animals do you have in care right now?
3: Well, we had, last time I talked to you, I think it was like 97 or something like that. But we recently got a cat in yesterday that was in the process of giving birth. So that, I think that, and I actually, as I was transferring her from the kennel, from the caring kennel to the quarantine kennel, a kitten dropped out into my hand. I caught it. So it was like mid coming out. So I feel like I'm a cat doula now. So that probably brought our number up to like, I don't know, 106 or something like that.
2: Yeah, you're over 100 now. And now cat doula is part of your resume. All right, so Steinbach and Area Animal Rescue, very busy helping care for animals in our community. And you can help them out by coming down and having some barbecue. $2 is all it costs. We'll be here until 1 o'clock.
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11: Sunny today with a high of 26, the Humidex 29, and today's UV index is 8 or very high. Tonight a clear sky, 14 degrees. Tomorrow mostly sunshine and a high of 28 with a Humidex 33. There's a good chance of showers for Thursday night, and then on Friday we'll have a partly sunny sky with a high of 29. Right now in Steinbach, we have sunshine. Humidity's at 59%. We're at 23 degrees. Current weather conditions can be found anytime on the Lowen Body Shop weather page on your Steinbach online app. I'm Judy Peters.
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0: Luke Calla and Pretty Girl Era, Bruno Mars, I Just Might before that. And coming up as we wind down this lunch hour, Post Malone featuring Morgan Wallen, I Had Some Help is next.
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2: Good afternoon. I'm Carly Coop, and we are wrapping up things here at the Duracan Taste of Summer Charity Barbecue. We've been hanging out in front of Steinbach Credit Union today, raising funds for Steinbach and Area Animal Rescue. We'll be back again next week raising funds for our next charity of choice. You can get more details on that over on the Duracan Taste of Summer Charity Barbecue page on Steinbach Online. But you can still come by, get a hot dog for $2, and that donation goes directly to Steinbach and Area Animal Rescue. So in addition to a hot dog, some chips and water, you also get a sweet treat courtesy of Old Dutch Bakery. And I just had myself a very yummy cookie today. Now, Megan, what was today's treat?
3: Today we made a birthday cake cookie for everyone. Yeah.
2: It was very colorful, and it does. It looks like confetti in a cookie. So that was today's treat. Next week, are we getting the same treat every week, or how does this look?
3: We will feel it out. We'll do what we're excited to do. So something yummy.
2: Okay, so there's a surprise. We don't know what kind of treat we're going to get next week here at the barbecue, but you can find out when you join us again next week, 11 until 1. Megan, why does Old Church Bakery participate in this?
3: We love our community. Community is a key part of our core values. And, yeah, thank you to Golden West for organizing this. And, yeah, as we grow as a business, we feel very privileged that we're able to invest more and more into the community. So this is one way in which we can do that.
2: I love it. I'm very thankful you're participating because that means we get a sweet treat from Old Dutch Bakery. It's going to be Old Church Bakery. I just had some chips from Old Dutch. We get a sweet treat from Old Church Bakery. Come on down to the corner of Main and Lumber, right in front of Steinbach Credit Union. We're here until 1 o'clock.
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1: Good afternoon, I'm Judy Peters. Today's high, 26 degrees with a humidex of 29. A look at your forecast after the news. Traffic was slowed along Highway 12 in Steinbeck this morning after a few pigs fell from a livestock trailer. Here's reporter Shannon Duick with more.
2: It happened in the northbound lanes just south of Lowen Boulevard. Eyewitnesses say a few pigs fell out, and with the help of bystanders, they were rescued. No additional information is known at this time. The mishap occurred sometime before 11 o'clock. I'm Shannon Duick.
1: A local high school student is returning to the Winnipeg Fringe Theatre Festival with a role that blends humor and heartbreak. Cora Dick stars in Where We Fly From Hospital Beds, a story about two sisters navigating cancer through the world of Star Trek.
3: We get through our journey with Star Trek, so we play Star Trek games. It's really funny. There's like sock puppets we have in the show, and it's really awesome. We're like aliens trying to search for the center of the planet. But then it also all wraps back to me having cancer.
1: The show runs July 12th to 19th at the Tom Henry Warehouse Theater. Drivers in Steinbeck can expect construction delays starting in August as the next phase of the province's PTH 12 resurfacing project gets underway. With more, here's reporter Afton Berg.
4: A provincial spokesperson says Manitoba Transportation and Infrastructure will rehabilitate more than 12 kilometers of the southbound lanes between the Seine River Diversion and just north of Park Road. Milling and paving will also take place on both northbound and southbound lanes between Provincial Trunk Highway 52 and Park Road. The work is expected to wrap up this fall. I'm Afton Berg.
1: Another candidate has joined the race for Steinbeck City Council. Here's reporter Darcy Wilkinson to tell us more.
5: Greg Carlos says that if elected this fall, his top priority would be keeping Steinbeck a safe place to live.
6: This is a big priority for me because it's basically we see what's going on in this world or in Canada, and basically I want to keep Steinbeck safe and secured, especially when we have our seniors and our family and kids here.
5: Carlos says he also wants to see continued work on improving housing affordability and increasing housing availability. He says he's ready to learn and work alongside fellow council members to serve the community. I'm Darcy Wilkinson.
1: At just 11 years of age, Xander Friesen of Niverville has a YouTube video that's gone viral. He talks about the inspiration behind the video short, Singing Mosquito.
7: 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I was like, okay, I have to do this.
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8: Niverville soccer star Antonio De Palma has announced that he is committed to the Prov soccer program next year and into the future. He details what the process was like that came to that decision.
9: Yeah, so it actually started out at the tail end of my high school career for soccer. My teammate, Levi Cornish, he actually committed to Prov as well earlier, and he let me know that they were looking for more players, and he sent me the contact information of the head coach, Giovanni. And from there, we just kept talking, and that led to a tour with Jonas, who used to play on the men's team. We took a tour of Prov, and, you know, we sat down, we had a chat, and they announced to me that they'd love to have me in their program and on their team, and came back a week later to sign the papers and make it official.
8: De Palma says that his family was a little surprised, but very thrilled with the decision. An American Association of Professional Baseball, Winnipeg, remains in Milwaukee. In the WNBA, Toronto's at home to Golden State. And in Major League Baseball, the Blue Jays wrap up a series against San Francisco. For your scores, stories, and all things sports, be sure to check out the Falls Front Golf Simulator sports page. It's on SteinbeckOnline.com. I'm Dave Anthony.
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1: Sunny today with a high of 26, the humidex 29, and today's UV index is 8 or very high. Tonight, a clear sky, 14 degrees. Tomorrow, mostly sunshine and a high of 28 with a humidex 33. There's a good chance of showers for Thursday night, and then on Friday, we'll have a partly sunny sky with a high of 29. Current weather conditions can be found anytime on the Lowen Body Shop weather page on your Steinbach online app. I'm Judy Peters.
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6: Sunny today with a high of 26, the Humidex 29, and today's UV index is 8 or very high. Tonight, a clear sky, 14 degrees. Tomorrow, mostly sunshine and a high of 28 with a Humidex 33. There's a good chance of showers for Thursday night, and then on Friday, we'll have a partly sunny sky with a high of 29. Current weather conditions can be found anytime on the Lowen Body Shop weather page on your Steinbach Online app. I'm Judy Peters.
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8: Sunny today with a high of 26, the Humidex 29, and today's UV index is 8 or very high. Tonight, a clear sky, 14 degrees. Tomorrow, mostly sunshine and a high of 28 with a Humidex 33. There's a good chance of showers for Thursday night, and then on Friday, we'll have a partly sunny sky with a high of 29. Current weather conditions can be found anytime on the Lowen Body Shop weather page on your Steinbeck Online app. I'm Judy Peters.
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0: Armin van Buuren and Trevor Guthrie, this is What It Feels Like. Afternoon, I'm Ken O'Neill. We've all told a little white lie from time to time, and London's British Science Museum found men and women have very different favorite lies. For men, the top fib is, I didn't have that much to drink. For women, it's the classic, nothing's wrong, I'm fine. Honesty may be the best policy, but there's little lies that are pretty universal. And if you know your partner, you can expect them.
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2: We'll hear from a local teen chasing her dream of becoming a professional actor. And we'll get an update on a resurfacing project on number 12 just north of Steinbeck.
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4: Good afternoon. I'm Judy Peters. Sunny and warm today. We'll take a look at the local forecast details after news. Three people were taken to hospital following a two-vehicle collision southwest of Steinbach this morning. Hanover Fire Chief Paul Weeb says crews responded around 10:30 to the intersection of Road 30 North and Road 33 East. Stars Air Ambulance was dispatched, but later stood down before reaching the scene. The three occupants were taken to hospital by ground ambulance. A teen from the area is chasing her dream of becoming a professional actor while taking on one of her most challenging roles yet. To tell us more, here's reporter Afton Berg.
5: Cora Dick is performing in Where We Fly From Hospital Beds at this year's Winnipeg Fringe Theatre Festival and says acting has become a passion.
6: I love acting. It's just, there's no wrong way to do it. You can do it any way you like, and then at the end of the day, it's just another part of you.
5: Dick, who is entering grade 10 this fall, hopes to one day work as an actor or in the film industry. I'm Afton Berg.
4: Drivers in Steinbach can expect construction delays starting in August as the next stage of the province's PTH 12 resurfacing project gets underway. A provincial spokesperson says Manitoba Transportation and Infrastructure will rehabilitate more than 12 kilometers of the southbound lanes between the Seine River Diversion and just north of Park Road. Milling and paving will also take place on both northbound and southbound lanes between PTH 52 and Park Road. The work is expected to wrap up this fall. The grand opening of the Asham International Curling Development Center at the Morris Curling Club takes place on Saturday. Here's reporter Darcy Wilkinson with the details.
7: Morris Mayor Scott Crick says a new partnership between the facility and the Manitoba-based company led to the renaming of the facility.
8: And it's a real credit to Lauren and Chris Hamblin, as well as the Curling Club, to be able to bring in a sponsor like Asham and have them sign the long-term commitment.
7: The new 10-year agreement with Asham Curling Supplies began July 1st, with the naming rights sponsorship first announced late last year. I'm Darcy Wilkinson.
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9: Niverville soccer star Antonio De Palma has announced that he is committed to the Prov soccer program next year and into the future. He details what the process was like that came to that decision.
10: Yeah, so it actually started out at the tail end of my high school career for soccer. My teammate, Levi Cornish, he actually committed to Prov as well earlier. And he let me know that they were looking for more players, and he sent me the contact information of the head coach, Giovanni. And from there, we just kept talking, and that led to a tour with Jonas, who used to play on the men's team. We took a tour of Prov, and, you know, we sat down, we had a chat, and they announced to me that they'd love to have me in their program and on their team, and came back a week later to sign the papers and make it official.
9: De Palma says that his family was a little surprised, but very thrilled with the decision. An American Association of Professional Baseball, Winnipeg, remains in Milwaukee. In the WNBA, Toronto's at home to Golden State. And in Major League Baseball, the Blue Jays wrap up a series against San Francisco. For your scores, stories, and all things sports, be sure to check out the Falls Front Golf Simulator sports page. It's on SteinbachOnline.com. I'm Dave Anthony.
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4: Sunny today with a high of 26, the humidex 29, and today's UV index is 8 or very high. Tonight a clear sky, 14 degrees. Tomorrow mostly sunshine and a high of 28 with a humidex 33. There's a good chance of showers for Thursday night, and then on Friday we'll have a partly sunny sky with a high of 29. Current weather conditions can be found anytime on the Lowen Body Shop weather page on your Steinbach Online app. I'm Judy Peters.
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6: Sunny today with a high of 26, the Humidex 29, and today's UV index is 8 or very high. Tonight, a clear sky, 14 degrees. Tomorrow, mostly sunshine and a high of 28 with a Humidex 33. There's a good chance of showers for Thursday night, and then on Friday, we'll have a partly sunny sky with a high of 29. Current weather conditions can be found anytime on the Lowen Body Shop weather page on your Steinbach Online app. I'm Judy Peters.
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8: Sunny today with a high of 26, the Humidex 29, and today's UV index is 8 or very high. Tonight a clear sky, 14 degrees. Tomorrow, mostly sunshine and a high of 28 with a Humidex 33. There's a good chance of showers for Thursday night, and then on Friday we'll have a partly sunny sky with a high of 29. Current weather conditions can be found anytime on the Lowen Body Shop weather page on your Steinbach Online app. I'm Judy Peters.
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0: Scott Hellman and PDA with Ken O'Neill. And after losing three in a row, the Toronto Blue Jays had a nice 9-3 win in San Francisco last night. They've got one more there this afternoon. Tomorrow is an off day, and then their road trip continues in San Diego on Friday. Miles Smith, Stargazing, next.
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2: We'll hear from a local teen chasing her dream of becoming a professional actor. And we'll get an update on a resurfacing project on number 12 just north of Steinbach.
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1: Everyone's got opinions, nothing but words, but it don't make a difference when they care about yours. We could be in the Arctic, at the edge of the earth,

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1: Good afternoon, I'm Judy Peters. Today's high, 26 degrees with a humidex of 29. A look at your forecast after the news. Traffic was slowed along Highway 12 in Steinbach this morning after a few pigs fell from a livestock trailer. Here's reporter Shannon Duick with more.
2: It happened in the northbound lanes just south of Lowen Boulevard. Eyewitnesses say a few pigs fell out, and with the help of bystanders, they were rescued. No additional information is known at this time. The mishap occurred sometime before 11 o'clock. I'm Shannon Duick.
1: A local high school student is returning to the Winnipeg Fringe Theater Festival with a role that blends humor and heartbreak. Cora Dick stars in Where We Fly From Hospital Beds, a story about two sisters navigating cancer through the world of Star Trek.
3: We get through our journey with Star Trek, so we play Star Trek games. It's really funny. There's like sock puppets we have in the show, and it's really awesome. We're like aliens trying to search for the center of the planet, but then it also all wraps back to me having cancer.
1: The show runs July 12th to 19th at the Tom Henry Warehouse Theater. Drivers in Steinbach can expect construction delays starting in August as the next phase of the province's PTH 12 resurfacing project gets underway. With more, here's reporter Afton Berg.
4: A provincial spokesperson says Manitoba Transportation and Infrastructure will rehabilitate more than 12 kilometers of the southbound lanes between the Seine River Diversion and just north of Park Road. Milling and paving will also take place on both northbound and southbound lanes between Provincial Trunk Highway 52 and Park Road. The work is expected to wrap up this fall. I'm Afton Berg.
1: Another candidate has joined the race for Steinbach City Council. Here's reporter Darcy Wilkinson to tell us more.
5: Greg Carlos says that if elected this fall, his top priority would be keeping Steinbach a safe place to live.
6: This is a big priority for me because it's basically we see what's going on in this world or in Canada, and basically I want to keep Steinbach safe and secured, especially when we have our seniors and our family and kids here.
5: Carlos says he also wants to see continued work on improving housing affordability and increasing housing availability. He says he's ready to learn and work alongside fellow council members to serve the community. I'm Darcy Wilkinson.
1: At just 11 years of age, Xander Friesen of Niverville has a YouTube video that's gone viral. He talks about the inspiration behind the video short, Singing Mosquito.
7: 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I was like, okay, I have to do this.
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8: Niverville soccer star Antonio De Palma has announced that he is committed to the Prov soccer program next year and into the future. He details what the process was like that came to that decision.
9: Yeah, so it actually started out at the tail end of my high school career for soccer. My teammate, Levi Cornish, he actually committed to Prov as well earlier. And he let me know that they were looking for more players, and he sent me the contact information of the head coach, Giovanni. And from there, we just kept talking, and that led to a tour with Jonas, who used to play on the men's team. We took a tour of Prov, and, you know, we sat down, we had a chat, and they announced to me that they'd love to have me in their program and on their team, and came back a week later to sign the papers and make it official.
8: De Palma says that his family was a little surprised but very thrilled with the decision. An American Association of Professional Baseball, Winnipeg remains in Milwaukee. In the WNBA, Toronto's at home to Golden State. And in Major League Baseball, the Blue Jays wrap up a series against San Francisco. For your scores, stories, and all things sports, be sure to check out the Falls Front Golf Simulator Sports page. 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I'm Dave Anthony.
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1: Sunny today with a high of 26, the Humidex 29, and today's UV index is 8 or very high. Tonight, a clear sky, 14 degrees. Tomorrow, mostly sunshine and a high of 28 with a Humidex 33. There's a good chance of showers for Thursday night, and then on Friday, we'll have a partly sunny sky with a high of 29. Current weather conditions can be found anytime on the Lowen Body Shop weather page on your Steinbach Online app. I'm Judy Peters.
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0: 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I'm Ken O'Neill. It's the dog days of summer, and if you're a dog owner, a few tips. 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

0: Mackenzie Porter and These Days. Good afternoon, I'm Ken O'Neill. This timing works out absolutely perfectly. I picked up some groceries yesterday and I bought one of those little six packs of baby cucumbers. And it's perfect because today is National Cucumber Salad Day. It reminds me of being a kid. I remember my mom used to slice cucumbers really thin and then soak them in vinegar. And that would be one of the little side vegetables that we'd have with supper in the summer. Nothing fancy, but I remember liking them.
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1: Steinbach Online Weather.
10: A few clouds tonight and a low of 14 degrees. Tomorrow, a mix of sun and cloud, 28 degrees with a humidex 33. On Friday, partly sunny, 29 degrees, and then on Saturday, we'll have sunshine with a high of 32. Right now in Steinbach, sunshine, wind is from the north-northwest at 8 kilometers per hour. The humidity 38%, and we're at 25 degrees. Current weather conditions and the 7-day forecast can be found anytime on the Lowen Body Shop weather page on your Steinbach online app. I'm Judy Peters.
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0: The Beaches and Blame Brett with Ken O'Neill. Lady Gaga on the way next. Also, a news update for you at 4. 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
2: 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And we'll get an update on a resurfacing project on number 12 just north of Steinbach.
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1: Steinbach Online News with Paul Hebert, Coldwell Banker Real Estate. His goal is to make your next move the right one, with honesty, professionalism, and enthusiasm every step of the way.
2: Good evening, I'm Judy Peters. Hot and humid tomorrow. A look at your forecast in a moment. Police say a green 1991 Chevrolet pickup and a white 2013 Ford F-250 drove away from a gas station on Main Street in Landmark without paying for fuel Tuesday morning. With the details, here's reporter Afton Berg.
3: The green truck was hauling a trailer reported stolen from Winkler. Shortly afterward, the same vehicles were seen at a Lorette restaurant, where RCMP say two men left without paying for their food and drinks before stealing an e-bike. Police say both trucks were stolen and the suspects have not been identified. Anyone with information is asked to contact St. Pierre Joly RCMP or Crime Stoppers. I'm Afton Berg.
2: Steinbach RCMP are asking for the public's help locating a wanted man. They say 35-year-old Stephen Weeb is wanted on an endorsed warrant for failing to comply with a probation order. RCMP say Weeb is known to frequent the Steinbach area as well as the RM of Hanover. The first Jerrycan Taste of Summer charity barbecue of the season has raised nearly $1,900 for Steinbach and Area Animal Rescue. President Michelle Neufeld says the money will help cover the rescue's everyday costs for more than 100 animals currently in its care.
4: It'll basically go towards operational costs. It costs a lot of money, thousands of dollars a month to run the rescue. So, yeah, anything we can do to put it toward operational costs and vet bills, food.
2: The summer barbecue series will continue every Wednesday, 11 a.m. to 1 p.m. at Main Street and Lumber Avenue, with a different local charity benefiting each week. Traffic was slowed along Highway 12 in Steinbach this morning after a few pigs fell from a livestock trailer. With more, here's reporter Shannon Duick.
5: It happened in the northbound lanes just south of Lowen Boulevard. Eyewitnesses say a few pigs fell out, and with the help of bystanders, they were rescued. No additional information is known at this time. The mishap occurred sometime before 11 o'clock. I'm Shannon Duick.
2: A Neverville middle school student has a YouTube video called Singing Mosquito that has recently gone viral. Xander Friesen's mom, Heather, says she supports his online creativity.
6: I go through his stuff every now and then. Mm-hmm. And we've had a lot of discussions around not interacting with people, not responding to weird comments or messages.
2: In recent weeks, Xander's video has received 1.5 million views. You deserve to know what's happening in your community. 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
7: Niverville soccer star Antonio De Palma has announced that he is committed to the Prov soccer program next year and into the future. He details what the process was like that came to that decision.
8: Yeah, so it actually started out at the tail end of my high school career for soccer. My teammate, Levi Cornish, he actually committed to Prov as well earlier, and he let me know that they were looking for more players, and he sent me the contact information of the head coach, Giovanni. And from there, we just kept talking, and that led to a tour with Jonas, who used to play on the men's team. We took a tour of Prov. And, you know, we sat down, we had a chat, and they announced to me that they'd love to have me in their program and on their team, and came back a week later to sign the papers and make it official.
7: De Palma says that his family was a little surprised, but very thrilled with the decision. An American Association of Professional Baseball, Winnipeg, remains in Milwaukee. In the WNBA, Toronto's at home to Golden State. And in Major League Baseball, the Blue Jays wrap up a series against San Francisco. For your scores, stories, and all things sports, be sure to check out the Falls Front Golf Simulator Sports page. 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I'm Dave Anthony.
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2: We have a special weather statement with a long-duration heat event expected over much of southern Saskatchewan and Manitoba beginning Friday afternoon and lasting well into next week. For tonight, a few clouds and 13 degrees. Tomorrow, partly sunny and a high of 26 with a humidex of 30. On Friday, partly sunny, a high of 28. And then on Saturday, a small chance of showers and 32. For Sunday, it'll be sunny with a high of 35. Right now in Steinbach, wind is from the north-northwest, 8 kilometers per hour. The humidity, 38%. We're at 25 degrees. Current weather conditions and details on the special weather statement can be found on the Lowen Body Shop weather page. 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
9: 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I'm Justin Bieber.
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0: Rev, Control, Alt, Delete. I'm Ken O'Neill. In the CFL, it's week 6, and the lineup has Ottawa in Edmonton tomorrow night. The Argos are in Winnipeg Friday. Calgary travels to Montreal on Saturday. And the Sunday night game has the Tiger Cats in Regina. The BC Lions have this week off. Zara Larson is next.
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12: We have a special weather statement with a long-duration heat event expected over much of southern Saskatchewan and Manitoba beginning Friday afternoon and lasting well into next week. For tonight, a few clouds and 13 degrees. Tomorrow, partly sunny and a high of 26 with a humidex of 30. On Friday, partly sunny, a high of 28. And then on Saturday, a small chance of showers and 32. For Sunday, it'll be sunny with a high of 35. Current weather conditions and details on the special weather statement can be found on the Lowen Body Shop weather page. 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

0: Teddy Swims and Mr. Know-It-All coming up in just a sec. I'm Ken O'Neill. 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
8: We have a special weather statement with a long-duration heat event expected over much of southern Saskatchewan and Manitoba beginning Friday afternoon and lasting well into next week. For tonight, a few clouds and 13 degrees. Tomorrow, partly sunny and a high of 26 with a humidex of 30. On Friday, partly sunny, a high of 28. And then on Saturday, a small chance of showers and 32. For Sunday, it'll be sunny with a high of 35. Current weather conditions and details on the special weather statement can be found on the Lowen Body Shop weather page. That's on your Steinbeck Online app. I'm Judy Peters.
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0: Thunder Bay's Coleman Hell and Fireproof. I'm Ken O'Neill. A local news update coming at 5. Dua Lipa is next. 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
1: Good evening, I'm Judy Peters. Hot and humid tomorrow. A look at your forecast in a moment. Police say a green 1991 Chevrolet pickup and a white 2013 Ford F-250 drove away from a gas station on Main Street in Landmark without paying for fuel Tuesday morning. With the details, here's reporter Afton Berg.
2: The green truck was hauling a trailer reported stolen from Winkler. Shortly afterward, the same vehicles were seen at a Lorette restaurant, where RCMP say two men left without paying for their food and drinks before stealing an e-bike. Police say both trucks were stolen and the suspects have not been identified. Anyone with information is asked to contact St. Pierre Joliet RCMP or Crime Stoppers. I'm Afton Berg.
1: Steinbach RCMP are asking for the public's help locating a wanted man. They say 35-year-old Stephen Weeb is wanted on an endorsed warrant for failing to comply with a probation order. RCMP say Weeb is known to frequent the Steinbach area as well as the RM of Hanover. The first Jerrycan Taste of Summer charity barbecue of the season has raised nearly $1,900 for Steinbach and Area Animal Rescue. President Michelle Neufeld says the money will help cover the rescue's everyday costs for more than 100 animals currently in its care.
3: It'll basically go towards operational costs. It costs a lot of money, thousands of dollars a month, to run the rescue. So, yeah, anything we can do to put it toward operational costs and vet bills, food.
1: The summer barbecue series will continue every Wednesday, 11 a.m. to 1 p.m. at Main Street and Lumber Avenue, with a different local charity benefiting each week. Traffic was slowed along Highway 12 in Steinbach this morning after a few pigs fell from a livestock trailer. With more, here's reporter Shannon Duick.
4: It happened in the northbound lanes just south of Lowen Boulevard. Eyewitnesses say a few pigs fell out, and with the help of bystanders, they were rescued. No additional information is known at this time. The mishap occurred sometime before 11 o'clock. I'm Shannon Duick.
1: A Neverville middle school student has a YouTube video called Singing Mosquito that has recently gone viral. Xander Friesen's mom, Heather, says she supports his online creativity.
5: I go through his stuff every now and then. Mm-hmm. And we've had a lot of discussions around not interacting with people, not responding to weird comments or messages.
1: In recent weeks, Xander's video has received 1.5 million views. You deserve to know what's happening in your community. 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
6: Niverville soccer star Antonio De Palma has announced that he is committed to the Prov soccer program next year and into the future. He details what the process was like that came to that decision.
7: Yeah, so it actually started out at the tail end of my high school career for soccer. My teammate, Levi Cornish, he actually committed to Prov as well earlier, and he let me know that they were looking for more players, and he sent me the contact information of the head coach, Giovanni. And from there, we just kept talking, and that led to a tour with Jonas, who used to play on the men's team. We took a tour of Prov. And, you know, we sat down, we had a chat, and they announced to me that they'd love to have me in their program and on their team, and came back a week later to sign the papers and make it official.
6: De Palma says that his family was a little surprised, but very thrilled with the decision. An American Association of Professional Baseball, Winnipeg, remains in Milwaukee. In the WNBA, Toronto's at home to Golden State. And in Major League Baseball, the Blue Jays wrap up a series against San Francisco. For your scores, stories, and all things sports, be sure to check out the Falls Front Golf Simulator Sports page. It's on SteinbachOnline.com. I'm Dave Anthony.
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1: We have a special weather statement with a long-duration heat event expected over much of southern Saskatchewan and Manitoba beginning Friday afternoon and lasting well into next week. For tonight, a few clouds and 13 degrees. Tomorrow, partly sunny and a high of 26 with a humidex of 30. On Friday, partly sunny, a high of 28. Then on Saturday, a small chance of showers and 32. For Sunday, it'll be sunny with a high of 35. Current weather conditions and details on the special weather statement can be found on the Lowen Body Shop weather page. 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
8: Hi, I'm Harry Styles. Just let me adore you. 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

96.

0: One Thing from Finger 11 with Ken O'Neill. Alex Warren is coming up. Tennis fans had a long game to watch yesterday. Novak Djokovic is returning to the Wimbledon semifinals after an epic 5-hour and 15-minute match with 25-year-old Canadian Felix Auger-Aliassime. The 7-time champion Djokovic now advances to the semifinal on Friday at the All England Club against the defending champion, Jannik Sinner. The men's Wimbledon final will be on Sunday.
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15: We have a special weather statement with a long-duration heat event expected over much of southern Saskatchewan and Manitoba beginning Friday afternoon and lasting well into next week. For tonight, a few clouds and 13 degrees. Tomorrow, partly sunny and a high of 26 with a humidex of 30. On Friday, partly sunny, a high of 28. And then on Saturday, a small chance of showers and 32. For Sunday, it'll be sunny with a high of 35. Current weather conditions and details on the special weather statement can be found on the Lowen Body Shop weather page. 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

0: Fifi Dobson and Ghost. Good afternoon. I'm Ken O'Neill. Gracie Abrams' Hit the Wall is coming up. Pringles is getting into the hot dog bun business. They'll come in three flavors, sour cream and onion, barbecue, and honey mustard. But you'll have to be quick if you want to try them. They're only available online twice and for very short windows, today and again next Wednesday.
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4: They are counting on you to get them there, to the lake, to the game, to another summer memory. But the faster you go, the less control you have. When something unexpected happens, those few clicks over the posted speed limit can turn close calls into deadly ones. 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
10: We're under a special weather statement with a few clouds tonight, a low of 13. Tomorrow, a mix of sun and cloud, 26 degrees and the Humidex 30. On Friday, partly sunny, 28 degrees. Then for Saturday, small chance of showers and 32. And for Sunday, it'll be sunny and 35. Current weather conditions and the seven-day forecast can be found anytime on the Lowen Body Shop weather page on your Steinbach Online app. I'm Judy Peters.
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0: Deadmau5 and Rob Swims, that's Ghosts and Stuff. I'm Ken O'Neill. Taylor Swift and Opalite in just a minute. And don't miss your local news update. That's at 6.
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2: A prolonged stretch of dangerous heat is expected to begin across southern Manitoba on Friday. 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
2: Good evening, I'm Judy Peters. A prolonged stretch of dangerous heat is expected to begin across southern Manitoba on Friday. Temperatures will climb from around 30 degrees Friday into the mid-30s by the end of the weekend, with Humidex values nearing 45 on Sunday. Environment and Climate Change Canada says heat warnings will be issued as the event draws closer. The hot weather is expected to continue well into next week. Kevin Clace will become Hanover School Division's new superintendent CEO on or before January 1st, replacing Joe Thiessen, who is retiring at the end of this year. With more, here's reporter Darcy Wilkinson.
3: Clace currently serves as superintendent CEO of Prairie Rose School Division. The board has also appointed Vince Hebert as assistant superintendent effective September 1st. Hebert is currently the principal of Woodlawn School and has spent nearly two decades with Hanover School Division in teaching and leadership roles. I'm Darcy Wilkinson.
2: Police say a green 1991 Chevrolet pickup and a white 2013 Ford F-250 drove away from a gas station on Main Street in Landmark without paying for fuel on Tuesday morning. The green truck was hauling a trailer reported stolen from Winkler. Shortly afterward, the same vehicles were seen at a Lorette restaurant where RCMP say two men left without paying for their food and drinks before stealing an e-bike. Police say both trucks were stolen and the suspects have not yet been identified. Steinbach RCMP are asking for the public's help locating a wanted man. Police say 35-year-old Stephen Weeb is wanted on an endorsed warrant for failing to comply with a probation order. With more, here's reporter Afton Berg.
4: RCMP say Weeb is known to frequent the Steinbach area and the Aurum of Hanover. He is described as 5'7", about 172 pounds, with brown hair and blue eyes. Anyone with information on his whereabouts is asked to contact Steinbach RCMP. I'm Afton Berg.
2: Three people were taken to hospital following a two-vehicle collision southwest of Steinbach this morning. Hanover Fire Chief Paul Weeb says crews responded around 10:30 to the intersection of Road 30 North and Road 33 East. Stars Air Ambulance was dispatched but later stood down before reaching the scene. The three occupants were taken to hospital by ground ambulance. And the first Your Can Taste of Summer charity barbecue of the season has raised nearly $1,900 for Steinbach and Area Animal Rescue. President Michelle Neufeld says the money will help cover the rescue's everyday costs for more than 100 animals currently in care. The summer barbecue series will continue every Wednesday, 11 a.m. to 1 p.m. at Main Street and Lumber Avenue, with a different local charity benefiting each week. Great taste meets great local coverage. 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
5: Niverville soccer star Antonio De Palma has announced that he is committed to the Prov soccer program next year and into the future. He details what the process was like that came to that decision.
6: Yeah, so it actually started out at the tail end of my high school career for soccer. My teammate, Levi Cornish, he actually committed to Prov as well earlier, and he let me know that they were looking for more players, and he sent me the contact information of the head coach, Giovanni, and from there we just kept talking, and that led to a tour with Jonas, who used to play on the men's team. We took a tour of Prov, and, you know, we sat down, we had a chat, and they announced to me that they'd love to have me in their program and on their team, and came back a week later to sign the papers and make it official.
5: De Palma says that his family was a little surprised, but very thrilled with the decision. An American Association of Professional Baseball, Winnipeg, remains in Milwaukee. In the WNBA, Toronto's at home to Golden State. And in Major League Baseball, the Blue Jays wrap up a series against San Francisco. For your scores, stories, and all things sports, be sure to check out the Falls Front Golf Simulator sports page. 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I'm Dave Anthony.
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2: We have a special weather statement with a long-duration heat event expected over much of southern Saskatchewan and Manitoba beginning Friday afternoon and lasting well into next week. For tonight, a few clouds and 13 degrees. Tomorrow, partly sunny and a high of 26 with a Humidex of 30. On Friday, partly sunny, a high of 28. And then on Saturday, a small chance of showers and 32. For Sunday, it'll be sunny with a high of 35. Current weather conditions and details on the special weather statement can be found on the Lowen Body Shop weather page. 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
5: We have a special weather statement with a long-duration heat event expected over much of southern Saskatchewan and Manitoba beginning Friday afternoon and lasting well into next week. For tonight, a few clouds and 13 degrees. Tomorrow, partly sunny and a high of 26 with a humidex of 30. On Friday, partly sunny, a high of 28. And then on Saturday, a small chance of showers and 32. For Sunday, it'll be sunny with a high of 35. Current weather conditions and details on the special weather statement can be found on the Lowen Body Shop weather page. 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
7: We're under a special weather statement with a few clouds tonight, a low of 13. Tomorrow, a mix of sun and cloud, 26 degrees and the humidex 30. On Friday, partly sunny, 28 degrees. Then for Saturday, small chance of showers and 32. And for Sunday, it'll be sunny and 35. Current weather conditions and the 7-day forecast can be found anytime on the Lowen Body Shop weather page on your Steinbach Online app. I'm Judy Peters.
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2: Good evening, I'm Judy Peters. Southern Manitoba is preparing for what could be the hottest stretch of the summer so far. A special weather statement says temperatures will reach the 30-degree mark on Friday before climbing to the mid-30s this weekend, with very humid conditions making it feel close to 45 degrees on Sunday. The heat will ease only slightly next week, with highs remaining in the upper 20s and low 30s. Heat warnings are expected to be issued as the event approaches. Kevin Clace will become the Hanover School Division's new superintendent CEO on or before January 1st, replacing Joe Thiessen, who's retiring at the end of the year. With more, here's reporter Darcy Wilkinson.
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